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2: Clear sky this evening with a low of plus 5. Tomorrow, a cloudy sky, some showers, and risk of a thunderstorm. Between 15 and 25 millimeters of rain with a gusting wind, a high of 13. Showers for Monday night, and then it'll be sunny on Tuesday, a high of 17. And back to rain for Wednesday, a high of 14. Current weather conditions and the 7-day forecast can be found anytime on the Napa Auto Parts Portage of Prairie weather page on your Portage online app. I'm Judy Peters.
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2: Clear sky this evening with a low of plus 5. Tomorrow, a cloudy sky, some showers, and risk of a thunderstorm. Between 15 and 25 millimeters of rain with a gusting wind, a high of 13. Showers for Monday night, and then it'll be sunny on Tuesday, a high of 17. And back to rain for Wednesday, a high of 14. Current weather conditions and the 7-day forecast can be found anytime on the Napa Auto Parts Portage of Prairie weather page on your Portage online app. I'm Judy Peters.

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3: Clear sky this evening with a low of plus 5. Tomorrow, a cloudy sky, some showers, and risk of a thunderstorm. Between 15 and 25 millimeters of rain with a gusting wind. A high of 13. Showers for Monday night, and then it'll be sunny on Tuesday, a high of 17. And back to rain for Wednesday, a high of 14. Current weather conditions and the 7-day forecast can be found anytime on the Napa Auto Parts Portage of Prairie weather page on your Portage online app. I'm Judy Peters.
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2: Clear sky this evening with a low of plus 5. Tomorrow, a cloudy sky, some showers, and risk of a thunderstorm. Between 15 and 25 millimeters of rain with a gusting wind, a high of 13. Showers for Monday night, and then it'll be sunny on Tuesday, a high of 17. And back to rain for Wednesday, a high of 14. Current weather conditions and the 7-day forecast can be found anytime on the Napa Auto Parts Portage of Prairie weather page on your Portage Online app. I'm Judy Peters.
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1: The biggest hits and the biggest stars every weekend on American Country Countdown. 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
6: Clear sky this evening with a low of plus 5. Tomorrow, a cloudy sky, some showers, and risk of a thunderstorm. Between 15 and 25 millimeters of rain with a gusting wind, a high of 13. Showers for Monday night, and then it'll be sunny on Tuesday, a high of 17. And back to rain for Wednesday, a high of 14. Current weather conditions and the 7-day forecast can be found anytime on the Napa Auto Parts Portage of Prairie weather page on your Portage Online.

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3: Clear sky this evening with a low of +5. Tomorrow.

0: Tomorrow, a cloudy sky, some showers, and risk of a thunderstorm. Between 15 and 25 millimeters of rain with a gusting wind, a high of 13. Showers for Monday night, and then it'll be sunny on Tuesday, a high of 17. And back to rain for Wednesday, a high of 14. Current weather conditions and the 7-day forecast can be found anytime on the Napa Auto Parts Portage of Prairie weather page on your Portage online app. I'm Judy Peters.
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2: Clear sky this evening with a low of plus 5. Tomorrow, a cloudy sky, some showers, and risk of a thunderstorm. Between 15 and 25 millimeters of rain with a gusting wind, a high of 13. Showers for Monday night, and then it'll be sunny on Tuesday, a high of 17. And back to rain for Wednesday, a high of 14. Current weather conditions and the 7-day forecast can be found anytime on the Napa Auto Parts Portage of Prairie weather page on your Portage Online app. I'm Judy Peters.
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1: The biggest hits and the biggest stars every weekend on American Country Countdown. 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
2: Clear sky this evening with a low of plus 5. Tomorrow, a cloudy sky, some showers, and risk of a thunderstorm. Between 15 and 25 millimeters of rain with a gusting wind, a high of 13. Showers for Monday night, and then it'll be sunny on Tuesday, a high of 17. And back to rain for Wednesday, a high of 14. Current weather conditions and the 7-day forecast can be found anytime on the Napa Auto Parts Portage of Prairie weather page on your Portage online app. I'm Judy Peters.
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2: Clear sky this evening with a low of plus 5. Tomorrow, a cloudy sky, some showers, and risk of a thunderstorm. Between 15 and 25 millimeters of rain with a gusting wind, a high of 13. Showers for Monday night, and then it'll be sunny on Tuesday, a high of 17. And back to rain for Wednesday, a high of 14. Current weather conditions and the 7-day forecast can be found anytime on the Napa Auto Parts Portage of Prairie weather page on your Portage Online app. I'm Judy Peters.
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I'm closing down. I paid the tab and I turned around. 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Ended up down the rabbit hole again. 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
3: Clear sky this evening with a low of plus 5. Tomorrow, a cloudy sky, some showers, and risk of a thunderstorm. Between 15 and 25 millimeters of rain with a gusting wind, a high of 13. Showers for Monday night, and then it'll be sunny on Tuesday, a high of 17. And back to rain for Wednesday, a high of 14. Current weather conditions and the 7-day forecast can be found anytime on the Napa Auto Parts Portage of Prairie weather page on your Portage online app. I'm Judy Peters.

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2: Partly cloudy and plus 5. Later today, a risk of a thunderstorm, 15 to 25 millimeters of rain and windy, a high of 13. Sunshine on Tuesday, 17 degrees. Then for Wednesday, more rain with a high of 14. Current weather conditions can be found anytime on the Napa Auto Parts Portage of Prairie weather page on your Portage Online app. I'm Judy Peters.

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2: Partly cloudy and plus 5. Later today, a risk of a thunderstorm, 15 to 25 millimeters of rain and windy, a high of 13. Sunshine on Tuesday, 17 degrees. Then for Wednesday, more rain with a high of 14. Current weather conditions can be found anytime on the Napa Auto Parts Portage of Prairie weather page on your Portage Online app. I'm Judy Peters.
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2: Partly cloudy and plus 5. Later today, a risk of a thunderstorm, 15 to 25 millimeters of rain and windy, a high of 13. Sunshine on Tuesday, 17 degrees. And then for Wednesday, more rain with a high of 14. Current weather conditions can be found anytime on the Napa Auto Parts Portage of Prairie weather page on your Portage Online app. I'm Judy Peters.
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2: Partly cloudy and plus 5. Later today, a risk of a thunderstorm, 15 to 25 millimeters of rain and windy, a high of 13. Sunshine on Tuesday, 17 degrees. Then for Wednesday, more rain with a high of 14. Current weather conditions can be found anytime on the Napa Auto Parts Portage of Prairie weather page on your Portage Online app. I'm Judy Peters.

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2: Partly cloudy and +5. Later today, a risk of a thunderstorm, 15 to 25 millimeters of rain and windy, a high of 13. Sunshine on Tuesday, 17 degrees. Then for Wednesday, more rain with a high of 14. Current weather conditions can be found anytime on the Napa Auto Parts Portage of Prairie weather page on your Portage Online app. I'm Judy Peters.
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2: Partly cloudy and plus 5. Later today, a risk of a thunderstorm, 15 to 25 millimeters of rain and windy, a high of 13. Sunshine on Tuesday, 17 degrees. And then for Wednesday, more rain with a high of 14. Current weather conditions can be found anytime on the Napa Auto Parts Portage of Prairie weather page on your Portage Online app. I'm Judy Peters.

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2: Partly cloudy and +5. Later today, a risk of a thunderstorm, 15 to 25 millimeters of rain and windy, a high of 13. Sunshine on Tuesday, 17 degrees. Then for Wednesday, more rain with a high of 14. Current weather conditions can be found anytime on the Napa Auto Parts Portage of Prairie weather page on your Portage Online app. I'm Judy Peters.
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2: Partly cloudy and plus 5. Later today, a risk of a thunderstorm, 15 to 25 millimeters of rain and windy, a high of 13. Sunshine on Tuesday, 17 degrees. Then for Wednesday, more rain with a high of 14. Current weather conditions can be found anytime on the Napa Auto Parts Portage of Prairie weather page on your Portage Online app. I'm Judy Peters.
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2: Partly cloudy and +5. Later today, a risk of a thunderstorm, 15 to 25 millimeters of rain and windy, a high of 13. Sunshine on Tuesday, 17 degrees. And then for Wednesday, more rain with a high of 14. Current weather conditions can be found anytime on the Napa Auto Parts Portage of Prairie weather page on your Portage Online app. I'm Judy Peters.
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1: Partly cloudy and plus 5. Later today, a risk of a thunderstorm, 15 to 25 millimeters of rain and windy, a high of 13. Sunshine on Tuesday, 17 degrees. Then for Wednesday, more rain with a high of 14. Current weather conditions can be found anytime on the Napa Auto Parts Portage of Prairie weather page on your Portage Online app. I'm Judy Peters.
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1: Partly cloudy and plus 5. Later today, a risk of a thunderstorm, 15 to 25 millimeters of rain and windy, a high of 13. Sunshine on Tuesday, 17 degrees. And then for Wednesday, more rain with a high of 14. Current weather conditions can be found anytime on the Napa Auto Parts Portage of Prairie weather page on your Portage online app. I'm Judy Peters.

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2: Partly cloudy and plus 5. Later today, a risk of a thunderstorm, 15 to 25 millimeters of rain and windy, a high of 13. Sunshine on Tuesday, 17 degrees. Then for Wednesday, more rain with a high of 14. Current weather conditions can be found anytime on the Napa Auto Parts Portage of Prairie weather page on your Portage Online app. I'm Judy Peters.
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1: Showers moving in this morning with the risk of thunderstorms this afternoon. We'll also see strong southerly winds and up to 25 millimeters of rain. Full forecast coming up. Good morning, I'm Corey Canute. Portage RCMP are reporting a big jump in person crimes during their first quarter of the 2026-27 reporting year. Staff Sergeant Darcy Turco says person crimes were up by 90, while calls for service also rose by almost 230.
2: We're thinking that we have a lot of online reporting going on, even with persons crimes. So I think that's probably why the stat went up, and we've had a busy summer.
1: Calls for service hit 2,500 in the first quarter, up 227 from a year earlier. Gladstone author Calvin Bickert has turned an unusual piece of local history into his first graphic novel. The story grew out of a theater production he wrote for the Gladstone District Museum's Canada Day celebration back in 2025. Bickert says he wanted the story to continue after the live performance.
3: This is kind of a cool story, and it'd be cool if it would live on somehow. So then I was thinking, well, it might be this kind of thing would be kind of a good thing for comic book kind of a story.
1: The book follows the story of Frederick Grove, who Bickert says had a secret past in Europe before eventually becoming a school principal in Gladstone. The graphic novel is expected to be available through Amazon and locally in Gladstone. New lab services are opening at the Sandy Bay Health Center, giving residents a local option for blood work. Technician Michelle Beaulieu says the facility is equipped to store and prepare samples before they're sent out.
4: They're pretty much processed here, and we have the fridge for storage of our samples, a fridge and a freezer, and then the samples themselves are packaged and we get them ready for shipment.
1: The services begin today and will be available Monday to Friday from 8:15 until 1:15. Portage Chamber of Commerce says a proposed vehicle for hire bylaw could help address transportation problems affecting the local workforce. Here's Portage Online's Mike Bloom with the full story.
5: Executive Director Stephanie Dunn says getting employees to and from work has been a recurring concern for chamber members.
6: Definitely, lack of transportation is a huge barrier in terms of finding employees and helping those employees maintain their jobs and be able to get around our city.
5: She adds the problem can be especially difficult for healthcare and industrial workers with late night and other shift hours. The chamber has advocated for updated regulations for several years. From the Portage Online Newsroom, I'm Mike Bloom.
1: Thanks, Mike. And Southport's $2 million daycare expansion is on time and on budget. The project will add 24 childcare spaces to the existing 28-space Portage daycare location at the Central Plains Recplex, including new infant spaces. Director of Business Development Deanna Talbot says it's expected to open in the new year. In sports, the Blue Jays blasted Baltimore 8-1. The Jays still a game back of Cleveland in the AL wildcard race. Jays host Detroit tonight. First pitch at 6:07. And in the NFL Monday Nighter, Kansas City hosts Denver. 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
1: A wet and windy day ahead. Showers at times heavy beginning this morning with 15 to 25 millimeters possible and a risk of a thunderstorm this afternoon. The winds become southerly at 40 kilometers an hour, gusting to 60 with a high of 14. Tonight stays cloudy with a 70% chance of showers and a low of 9. Tomorrow, mainly cloudy, the high 16 degrees, followed by a clear night and a low of plus 3. Rain returns Wednesday with sunshine and a high of 20 on Thursday. Around the region, cloudy and 6 degrees in Brandon. Winnipeg, clear this hour, sitting at 8. Right now in Portage, it's plus 3 degrees. Slight wind out of the east-southeast and the relative humidity at 90%. 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

Lainey Wilson, Country 93, 4x4 by you. Here we go. Another weekend has come and gone. Monday morning.

now. Halfway through the month of September, coming off of a very busy weekend and a very busy week. Last week, back to school week, kind of a test week, so to speak. Everyone getting settled, figuring out where they're going, things like that. This week, things become a little more routine. Some of the things happening around homes become a little more of a habit by the end of the week. And people just get into that mode. And then summer officially coming to an end here over the next week, if you go by the calendar anyway. But for many, yeah, summer's kind of in the books already. You can tell by the weather. The leaves are changing color. Harvest continues again. The back to school. People back at the hockey rink. Manitoba Junior Hockey League starts later this week. Terriers begin their season on Saturday night. Their first home game is on Sunday night. And then all you need to do is step outside as well in the morning, and the temperature feels different. 5 degrees this morning. In fact, in my vehicle, the rear defrost will kick on itself at a certain temperature. And I didn't think that temperature was 5 degrees, but turned on the car this morning and I saw the rear defrost had gone on. Wasn't needed or anything like that, but thinking even the car thinks it's cold out there. It's going to be wet out there today. Increasing cloud this morning. And we're going to get some showers at times. Those showers could be fairly heavy. About 15 to 25 millimeters of rain expected today. However, on the Napa Auto Parts weather page, not really seeing too much for shower activity in the area just yet, but it's coming. South wind gusting to 60, so windy and a high 14. So it's going to feel like a cool, wet fall day today. There's no way around that. We also got a 70% chance of showers in the evening. Ah, my. Well, I guess. It's September 14th, right? As we look at the forecast this week, kind of a mixed bag going back and forth between sunshine and rain showers. We want to take Tennille Towns' song, The Sunshine's Free. It's Country 93. Good morning.

0: The sun shines free. That is Tennille Towns, and we might be looking for some of that sunshine today. Could be hard to find. Cloudy day coming up. Weather details are just around the corner. Now, world of sports, crazy time of year. Still got a few of the summer sports hanging on. Winter sports kicking into gear. The NHL is going to be back soon. The NFL is back now. Big weekend of football there. The Bombers in the heart of their season winning the Banjo Bowl on Saturday. That was a big win for them. Goldeyes are done. They were eliminated from the playoffs on the weekend, so another Goldeyes season in the books. And the Portage Terriers coming back. Saturday, they start their regular season in Neepawa. And Sunday night, the same team from Neepawa is back here in Portage. Toronto Blue Jays winning their game yesterday over Baltimore. The Jays are still hanging around, hoping to get a wild card playoff spot. They're going to need wins, though, because it's close. And there's a lot of teams in there. Blue Jays hosting Detroit tonight. You got a Monday nighter in the NFL, Denver at Kansas City. Training camp for the Terriers will continue this week as they make some final decisions. They also had their successful golf event this past Saturday. So plenty going on in the world of sports. And now that school is back, I already see the PCI Trojans been practicing on the field. And football season starts very quick like there. The younger Pit Bulls players, they've been playing every weekend. More games this past weekend. So still lots on the schedule. And then you also look at high school sports. And you know the volleyball is going to be firing up very quick. That's one of the very first things on the high school sports calendar. So volleyball tryouts and things like that. And already the PCI Trojans with a game just a few days from now. Home game against St. John's. So lots of football. Lots of activity in the world of sports. The figure skaters, the ringette players, all of those types of players and leagues are also gearing up. Gymnastics and anything that kind of operates out of fall or winter months is firing up right about now.
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2: For today, increasing cloud this morning, showers through the day. They could be pretty heavy at times. There'll be a risk of an afternoon thunderstorm as well. Significant amount. It could be 15 to 25 millimeters of rain falling today. Windy, too. South wind 40, gusting to 60, and our high today at 14. Tonight, cloudy, 70% chance of showers this evening, and still that risk of a thunderstorm. The wind will calm down late tonight, southwest 20, at our low of 9. Tuesday, tomorrow, mainly cloudy, northwest wind 30, high 16. Then on Wednesday, some more light rain with a high of 15. So it looks like we're going to go back and forth between some sun and showers this week. We're definitely going to be feeling a little more like fall with some cool overnight lows and wind and rain that'll probably bring some leaves off the trees. Brandon, mainly clear at 5 this morning. Winnipeg is mainly clear at 8. For Portage, we have mainly cloudy conditions. East wind 11. Our harvest humidity at 91%. Temperature this morning is 5.
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0: It's Riley Green, Country 93, 625. Coming off the weekend, think as you drunk. There, yeah, makes a lot of sense. But that's the whole point of the song. Were you doing some yard work on the weekend? Yesterday was a gorgeous day. It was a busy, busy weekend with sports for kids, back to school last week, but events, concert at Fort Lorraine Museum Saturday night. Find Your Portage event going on Saturday. The Southport Runway event. Snuck by a golf course yesterday. Lots of people out taking advantage of the weather there. Were you doing some yard work? Yes, because now people getting their yards ready. I noticed a lot of people cutting the grass yesterday. The smell of fresh cut grass was in the air. And now the leaves start to come down at a quicker pace. Start to pull maybe some of the flowers that don't survive the winter. Clean up those boxes and things like that, the flower, the raised boxes. Well, the City of Portage's Fall Yard Waste Collection Program starts today. This is when you can use the clear bags or the compostable paper bags. So it's leaves and grass and garden waste, not tree trimmings or anything like that. Just the smell of the leaves, mow the grass, put it in those bags. They'll take it away on your regular garbage day. 6 collection cycles. So it goes well into mid to late October. Put it out on your regular garbage day. Keep it under 40 pounds. They'll take it away for you. So just a little bit of an extra hand to help out with the yard work. And today is the first day. Again, 6 collection cycles for that. Our time is 6:27. Rainy day coming up. And we start the day at 5 degrees.
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1: Rain developing this morning, at times heavy with a thunderstorm risk this afternoon, plus strong south winds gusting to 60 kilometers an hour. The full forecast coming up. Good morning, I'm Corey Canute. A strange story from Gladstone's past has inspired local author Kelvin Bickert to create his first graphic novel. The project follows his 2025 theater production about Frederick Grove. Bickert says his interest in uncovering stories from the past continues to inspire his work.
2: This would be a bit more unusual, just because the real life story is actually unusual. Yeah, I do enjoy historical stories and instead looking into the past and seeing what's there.
1: Bickert used software to generate the illustrations, then edited them into individual panels for the finished book. He received his proof copy recently and says plans are also being considered for a book launch event. Portage RCMP are asking residents to call police when they see suspicious activity rather than just posting about it online. Calls for service hit 2,500 in the first quarter of the reporting year. That's up 227 from a year earlier. Staff Sergeant Darcy Turco says police don't regularly monitor sites like Facebook.
3: Unfortunately, people are putting in comments stuff that we would hope they'd call in because we don't always view it.
1: Turco says calling police directly can help get members into the area faster. Residents of Sandy Bay First Nation will soon have a new option for completing their blood work closer to home. The Sandy Bay Health Center is opening lab and phlebotomy services today, with samples processed and prepared for shipment on site. Technician Michelle Beaulieu says the processing area will handle samples after they're collected.
4: After the samples are collected from the patient, they're brought in for processing. If they need to be centrifuged and spun, if they need to be aliquoted, depending on the type of sample.
1: Patients can call to book an appointment or walk in during operating hours. The Portage Chamber is welcoming progress on the city's proposed vehicle for hire bylaw. Executive Director Stephanie Dunn says the Chamber wants a system that provides greater protection and accountability for both passengers and operators.
5: It's always better to be prudent and be proactive than reactive. And so I know that having cameras, having the barrier in between the vehicle operator and the passenger is going to be a positive investment.
1: The proposal includes vehicle identification, background checks, security requirements, and transparent rates. Dunn says the Chamber believes the new structure is long overdue and will benefit the local workforce and visitors. And as harvest continues, concerns are growing about crop quality, especially in spring cereals exposed to repeated rainfall. Here's Manitoba Agriculture's Sonia Wilson.
6: So it's really going to be on those spring cereals, especially in terms of grading quality, especially if they're standing or even in swaths for sure. That is kind of where the main concern is going to be. It's a bit of a tough situation with the rainfall patterns we've been having.
1: Wilson says it's been a challenging year with all the moisture in certain areas. She notes there's been a noticeable shift in canola harvest practices this season, with more acres being swathed. In sports, the Jays beat Baltimore 8-1. Toronto still a game back of Cleveland in the American League wildcard race. Toronto hosts Detroit this evening, first pitch just after 6. And in the NFL Monday Nighter, Denver visits Kansas City. 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
1: A wet and windy day ahead. Showers at times heavy beginning this morning with 15 to 25 millimeters possible and a risk of a thunderstorm this afternoon. The winds become southerly at 40 kilometers an hour, gusting to 60 with a high of 14. Tonight stays cloudy with a 70% chance of showers and a low of 9. Tomorrow, mainly cloudy, the high 16 degrees, followed by a clear night and a low of plus 3. Rain returns Wednesday with sunshine and a high of 20 on Thursday. Around the region, cloudy and 6 degrees in Brandon. Winnipeg clear this hour, sitting at 8. Right now in Portage, it's plus 3 degrees. Slight wind out of the east-southeast and the relative humidity at 90%. 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

Friends like that, it is John Morgan and Jason Aldean. Hopefully you had a chance maybe to spend some time with friends and family over the weekend. But here we are, Monday morning, back to the grind and back to the routine that a lot of families go through for the entire year. The school year, yes, because the school year is most of the year. About 10 months of the year is the school year. And last week was back to school. And this week, things will become a little more routine. And here we go. Yes, fall is here. Harvest lunches. One more week of deliveries. This is where we take the food to the farmers in the area. And it's been great. It's going to be a little rainy this week, so we might not be in the fields very often, but we'll have to wait and see. As we go to Verway Farms tomorrow. Verway Farms is where we're going to be going tomorrow, just south of the city. And we don't know where we're going on Wednesday or Thursday just yet. That's where you could come into play if you'd like some food from Boston Pizza delivered right to your farm by us. Well, just fill out that form at portageonline.com, and maybe we'll be coming to see you on Wednesday or Thursday. Again, might be a little wet again this week. We need sunshine for harvest. But again, could be the shop, it could be the field, whatever works for the eventual winner. So we need to find a couple of winners. You can fill out that form this morning as we're going to be drawing those Wednesday and Thursday winners later today. So make sure you get that filled out if you would like the food. We've had a lot of fun with the winter so far. Ag West, a part of this. Manitoba Association of Watersheds. 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Three more deliveries coming up this week. Carry on. I know the farmers would love to carry on with harvest. Mother Nature just has to cooperate. It is Kenny Chesney.

Gas prices go up, gas prices go down. They shift all over the place. We got to carry on and deal with it. We talk about gas prices maybe a little more than prices of other things.

0: Because it's flashing on the side, or it's not, maybe not flashing, but it's lit up brightly on the side. Every time you drive by any gas station, you could see the price. When it goes up, you're like, oh, went up. When it goes down, hey, went down. But it's, say, a little different than the grocery store. They don't flash the price of milk or bread or eggs or anything on a big sign out front, so you can see that it went up 10 cents or down 10 cents. So we tend to talk a little bit about fuel prices a little more for anyone that drives. Well, of course, fuel prices affect you, but all the prices in the stores could be affected by fuel prices as well, because delivery by the semi-trailers and things like that, those prices ebb and flow with the price of gas as well. So it tends to be a hot topic, and we would all love to see not only the price of gas, but the price of everything be lower than what it is. That would be nice. If you need some gas, you may have noticed that it did jump about 10 cents a liter here over the weekend. And that comes off of another 10 cent jump recently. So pretty significant jump in the last couple of weeks across southern Manitoba. But how about if you could get gas and give back? That's going to be tomorrow. Fuel Good Day. The Homestead Co-op. So this is all the Homestead Co-op gas bars, and they're all around the region, these Homestead Co-op gas bars. Of course, the two in Portage, and there's Oakville and McGregor and Austin. So if you get Carmen as well, get fuel tomorrow, 5 cents a liter for every liter of gas they pump. And propane is going to be in this, and car washes as well. Funds from car washes, they're going to be shared between the Portage-La Prairie Holiday Avenue Project and the Carmen Food Pantry. So a couple of great causes. Every time I drive down the avenue and see some of the areas that are lit up thanks to the Holiday Avenue Project, I think, yeah, that's pretty good. That's cool. And then the Carmen Food Pantry. All you need to do is get gas tomorrow. So you got to get gas when you need it. If you need gas today, you're going to have to get it. But if you've got enough to hold off until tomorrow and you can fill her up, they'll also be filling that food pantry in Carmen and helping make Saskatchewan Avenue and other areas of Portage even more beautiful. Win-win for everybody. Fuel Good Day is almost here. Tomorrow,
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0: It is going to be a wet day today with cloud rolling in this morning, and we're expecting showers through the day. At times it could be pretty heavy, and there'll even be a risk of a thunderstorm this afternoon, about 15 to 25.

0: 5 millimeters of rain coming up. Windy as well. South wind at 40, gusting to 60, and cool, too. So 14, the expected high, below average for this time of year. Right now, an average high would be about 18. Still cloudy tonight, still a 70% chance of evening showers, and still a risk of a thunderstorm early in the night. The wind will calm down a bit, southwest 20 late this evening, and the low of 9. For Tuesday tomorrow, mainly cloudy, northwest wind 30, and a high at 16 tomorrow. Should clear out Tuesday night, but down to 3. And then Wednesday, some rain and a high of 15, but this would be that time of year when you start to get some rain and you drop down to 3 degrees. Ooh, you know what could happen there, even though I'm not going to say the word, and it's not in the forecast. Brandon, mainly clear for now at 5 degrees. In Winnipeg, it's fairly clear as well to start the day at 8. We do have a bit of cloud in and around Portage. It's an east wind at 11, and the temperature is 5 degrees.
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0: Megan Patrick, your daddy, smile. Country 93, 654. 5 degrees this morning. Back to school week was last week. This week it should become a little more routine, but here we are, the first full week of the school year, and we're already starting the day at 5 degrees. Five. Yikes. Stepped outside this morning and I thought, is it September or something? Well, yes, it is September. But the buses are back. Things should become a little more routine this morning. Rainy day coming up. Not too sure how many kids take umbrellas to school, but might be one of those days that you might want an umbrella. 15 to 25 millimeters of rain expected.
1: The Senate Committee on Agriculture and Forestry is bringing its food security study to Saskatchewan this week. Senators will be in Saskatoon on Monday and Tuesday, meeting with representatives from food access organizations, researchers, and agri-food businesses. The goal is to gain firsthand insight into the challenges and opportunities facing Canada's food system. And farmers are hoping for a return to warm, dry weather so they can continue with the harvest. Rain across the prairies has resulted in slow progress being made in all provinces, with harvests way behind the 5- and 10-year averages. Last week's crop report showed the harvest in Alberta was at 21% complete, 27% in Saskatchewan, and 28% in Manitoba. For Golden West, I'm Glendalee Allen Vossler.
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4: Corey Canute in the Portage Online newsroom this morning, and we're going to check in with him next. All of your latest local news at 7 after this one from Carrie Underwood. Before he cheats, 5 degrees early today.

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1: Showers moving in this morning with the risk of thunderstorms this afternoon. We'll also see strong southerly winds and up to 25 millimeters of rain. Full forecast coming up. Good morning, I'm Corey Canute. Portage RCMP are reporting a big jump in person crimes during their first quarter of the 2026-27 reporting year. Staff Sergeant Darcy Turco says person crimes were up by 90, while calls for service also rose by almost 230.
2: We're thinking that we have a lot of online reporting going on, even with persons crimes. So I think that's probably why the stat went up, and we've had a busy summer.
1: Calls for service hit 2,500 in the first quarter, up 227 from a year earlier. Gladstone author Kelvin Bickert has turned an unusual piece of local history into his first graphic novel. The story grew out of a theater production he wrote for the Gladstone District Museum's Canada Day celebration back in 2025. Bickert says he wanted the story to continue after the live performance.
3: This is kind of a cool story, and it'd be cool if it would live on somehow. So then I was thinking, well, it might be interesting. This kind of thing would be kind of a good thing for comic book kind of a story.
1: The book follows the story of Frederick Grove, who Bickert says had a secret past in Europe before eventually becoming a school principal in Gladstone. The graphic novel is expected to be available through Amazon and locally in Gladstone. New lab services are opening at the Sandy Bay Health Center, giving residents a local option for blood work. Technician Michelle Beaulieu says the facility is equipped to store and prepare samples before they're sent out.
4: They're pretty much processed here, and we have the fridge for storage of our samples, a fridge and a freezer, and then the samples themselves are packaged and we get them ready for shipment.
1: The services begin today and will be available Monday to Friday from 8:15 until 1:15. Portage Chamber of Commerce says a proposed vehicle for hire bylaw could help address transportation problems affecting the local workforce. Here's Portage Online's Mike Bloom with the full story.
5: Executive Director Stephanie Dunn says getting employees to and from work has been a recurring concern for chamber members.
6: Definitely, lack of transportation is a huge barrier in terms of finding employees and helping those employees maintain their jobs and be able to get around our city.
5: She adds the problem can be especially difficult for healthcare and industrial workers with late night and other shift hours. The chamber has advocated for updated regulations for several years. From the Portage Online Newsroom, I'm Mike Bloom.
1: Thanks, Mike. And Southport's $2 million daycare expansion is on time and on budget. The project will add 24 childcare spaces to the existing 28-space Portage daycare location at the Central Plains Recplex, including new infant spaces. Director of Business Development Deanna Talbot says it's expected to open in the new year. In sports, the Blue Jays blasted Baltimore 8-1. The Jays still a game back of Cleveland in the AL wildcard race. Jays host Detroit tonight, first pitch at 6:07. And in the NFL Monday Nighter, Kansas City hosts Denver. 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
1: A wet and windy day ahead. Showers at times heavy beginning this morning with 15 to 25 millimeters possible and a risk of a thunderstorm this afternoon. The winds become southerly at 40 kilometers an hour, gusting to 60 with a high of 14. Tonight stays cloudy with a 70% chance of showers and a low of 9. Tomorrow mainly cloudy.

0: The high 16 degrees, followed by a clear night and a low of plus 3. Rain returns Wednesday with sunshine and a high of 20 on Thursday. Around the region, cloudy and 6 degrees in Brandon. Winnipeg, clear this hour, sitting at 8. Right now in Portage, it's plus 3 degrees. Slight wind out of the east-southeast, and the relative humidity at 90%. 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

It's a Rocky Mountain Low from Corey Kent and Cole Wetzel. Country 93, 708. Good morning. We're in the middle of September now. September 14th, Monday. But it was a great weekend. Weather was beautiful yesterday. So many events on the schedule for mid-September. If you were looking for things to do, that shouldn't have been difficult. Some people might have been doing yard work. Fall yard waste collection starts with the city of Portage today for the next six cycles. So that's nice if you're raking grass and leaves and things like that. I would suspect the leaves just starting to fall, but we're seeing some of those color changes happen now if you take a drive. But some fairly heavy rain today, 15 to 25 millimeters. It's cool this morning. It's 5 degrees. And we're going to have a gusty wind up to 60. So this is the type of weather that starts to bring a lot of leaves off the trees. And when the yard work begins again, the clear bags, compostable paper bags, keep it under 40 pounds. Grass clippings, things you're pulling out of the garden, stuff like that. Take it away on your regular garbage day. School, yep, the return to school, big thing last week, of course. This will be the first full week of school where it maybe becomes a little more routine and people getting into the swing of things. Already up on Portage Online as our harvest lunch deliveries wind up this week, and it's not too late to enter for those, even though harvest might be on hold a little bit for the next.

next couple of days, but already we have now the classroom of the month. So the Harvest Lunch giveaways are wrapping up, but the classroom of the month with Brightside Dental Care is just firing up. Scotiabank, Screen Door, Portage X, Peter Bracken, Remax Valley View, the food from Pizza Hut. Oh, yes, we're going to be doing it all over again here this week, or I should say this year, this school year, visiting different classrooms in the area. That's up. Kids, we're hoping to hear from the kids. Kids in the class, fill out the form with your parents, and we'll turn you into a star. You could win the classroom of the month for your class, and it's right there to fill out any time.

Lady A and Bartender. It is Country 93, 713. We'll sneak a peek at the weather forecast in just a moment. Harvest in full swing. However,

delayed a little bit in some spots, definitely because of the weather and rain. And unfortunately, when we look at the forecast here in a moment, it appears like there'll be some rain to deal with in the area here this week. So, I guess we'll see what Mother Nature has in store for us over the next 6 weeks. But talking to one of the winners last week, they were saying they're probably going to need all the time they can get. And maybe they won't even finish at that point. They'll be working until they can't, doing the best they can to get everything off. But it just might not work out that way unless all of a sudden we just get 3, 4, 5 weeks of sun in a row. So hopefully it all kind of pans out and works out. Coming off of a weekend full of events, there were events all over the place. And sometimes you think when school starts and the kids go back to their sports and their clubs and their classrooms and things like that, that maybe the events cool off a little bit. Well, I was out at McGregor yesterday. It was a beautiful

0: bus. I'm guessing there's going to be a bus there and people could paint it. Quilt displays, open house at the fire department, marketed food vendors, the strongman bus pull, fireworks. This is all Friday night in McGregor. Kids activity Saturday. They got more events scheduled. And then Prairie Line, awesome band. Prairie Line is Saturday night. So I know it's only Monday morning. You're probably not really thinking too far ahead as far as next weekend is concerned, but if you're in McGregor or the surrounding area, Fall Fest on Friday and Saturday.
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0: So it's going to end up being a fairly cloudy and wet day today. Kind of watching the weather radar, and we don't see any major developments in our area here this morning, but it's coming later this morning. In fact, showers, and at times it could be pretty heavy, and there'll even be a risk of a thunderstorm this afternoon. About 15 to 25 millimeters of rain in the forecast for the day. South wind gusting to 60, so it's going to be windy as well, and our high expected at 14, so not very high at all on the cool side. Cloudy tonight, still a 70% chance of evening showers and a risk of a thunderstorm early in the evening. The gusty wind will calm down a bit and become southwest 20 late in the evening. The overnight low of 9. For Tuesday, tomorrow, mainly cloudy. Northwest wind at 30, the high reaching 16. Nice and clear Tuesday night. Wednesday will bring us periods of rain and a high of 15. Brandon this morning, mainly cloudy and 6. For Winnipeg, it's mainly cloudy and 8. In Portage, we have mainly cloudy conditions. Southeast wind at 17. Harvest humidity this morning is 91%. We start the day with one hand. Yep, 5 degrees. That's it in Portage.
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Ella Langley, everything she touches turns to gold these days, or at least it seems to. She's red hot, and she's loving life again. I'm sure she's pretty busy, but with the success she's had, yeah, pretty sure she's worked for this for a long time, and probably loving the fact that all that work is paying off. Whenever you can dream something, then plan how you're going to do it, then actually make it happen. Yeah, that's probably somewhere where she is right now, loving life again. She says, just like that, loving life again. Well, just like that, kids are back in school again. That happened last week for a few days. That was kind of the test run, I guess you could say. It was real, but now it's routine, or it will become routine this week. And we've got that full week of school. The kids and the teachers, and they're going to have to earn their weekend this week. Yeah, it's full on back to school, and sports are kicking into gear. Volleyball starting up. Already the PCI Trojans football team playing in a few days. Had our poll up last week at PortageOnline.com. What's the toughest part of getting back into that school routine? So if you got school-age kids, what's the toughest part? There were only four choices. Getting everyone to bed on time was one of the choices, because after the summer break, they stay up late. Now you got to get to bed on time. Or getting up early enough, getting them out of bed in the morning. Or the packing of the lunches. Or getting everyone out of the door. Okay, it's 8:25. Get out. We got to go. Come on. You forgot that? So all of them are probably a little bit of a struggle to some degree. But the most popular answer was getting everyone to bed on time. So I don't know what bedtime is at your house, but this is the time of year where it's still getting dark around 8 o'clock, and maybe you got the younger kids, 8:30 hits, and it's like, get to bed. It's time for bed. 8:30 is bedtime. And they don't want to go because they've been staying up till 9:30 or 10 for a good part of the summer. But you can establish a regular bedtime through the year. Easier said than done, of course. And kids are always going to think of a reason why they should be able to stay up a little bit later, but get that regular routine going for most of the year. You're

0: you're off to a head start at the start of the school year. But yeah, there's, again, kids are just like everyone else. Some of them are happy to go to bed on time. Hey, this is my bedtime. Others are going to fight it every night. And there'll be different scenes playing out in every home. But yep, getting everyone to bed on time was the number one answer in that poll. There's a new poll up this morning, and we'll talk about that later in the hour.
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1: Rain developing this morning, at times heavy with a thunderstorm risk this afternoon, plus strong south winds gusting to 60 kilometers an hour. The full forecast coming up. Good morning, I'm Corey Canute. A strange story from Gladstone's past has inspired local author Kelvin Bicker to create his first graphic novel. The project follows his 2025 theater production about Frederick Grove. Bicker says his interest in uncovering stories from the past continues to inspire his work.
2: This would be a bit more unusual, but just because the real life story is actually unusual. Yeah, I do enjoy historical stories and instead looking into the past and seeing what's there.
1: Bickert used software to generate the illustrations, then edited them into individual panels for the finished book. He received his proof copy recently and says plans are also being considered for a book launch event. Portage RCMP are asking residents to call police when they see suspicious activity rather than just posting about it online. Calls for service hit 2,500 in the first quarter of the reporting year. That's up 227 from a year earlier. Staff Sergeant Darcy Turco says police don't regularly monitor sites like Facebook.
3: Unfortunately, people are putting in comments, stuff that we would hope they'd call in because we don't always view it.
1: Turco says calling police directly can help get members into the area faster. Residents of Sandy Bay First Nation will soon have a new option for completing their blood work closer to home. The Sandy Bay Health Center is opening lab and phlebotomy services today, with samples processed and prepared for shipment on site. Technician Michelle Beaulieu says the processing area will handle samples after they're collected.
4: After the samples are collected from the patient, they're brought in for processing. If they need to be centrifuged and spun, if they need to be aliquoted, depending on the type of sample.
1: Patients can call to book an appointment or walk in during operating hours. The Portage Chamber is welcoming progress on the city's proposed vehicle for hire bylaw. Executive Director Stephanie Dunn says the chamber wants a system that provides greater protection and accountability for both passengers and operators.
5: It's always better to be prudent and be proactive than reactive. And so I know that having cameras, having the barrier in between the vehicle operator and the passenger is going to be a positive investment.
1: The proposal includes vehicle identification, background checks, security requirements, and transparent rates. Dunn says the chamber believes the new structure is long overdue and will benefit the local workforce and visitors. And as harvest continues, concerns are growing about crop quality, especially in spring cereals exposed to repeated rainfall. Here's Manitoba Agriculture's Sonia Wilson.
6: So it's really going to be on those spring cereals, especially in terms of grading quality, especially if they're standing or even in swaths for sure. That is kind of where the main concern is going to be. It's a bit of a tough situation with the rainfall patterns we've been having.
1: Wilson says it's been a challenging year with all the moisture in certain areas. She notes there's been a noticeable shift in canola harvest practices this season, with more acres being swathed. In sports, the Jays beat Baltimore 8-1. Toronto still a game back of Cleveland in the American League wildcard race. Toronto hosts Detroit this evening. First pitch just after 6. And in the NFL Monday Nighter, Denver visits Kansas City. 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
1: A wet and windy day ahead. Showers at times heavy beginning this morning with 15 to 25 millimeters possible and a risk of a thunderstorm this afternoon. The winds become southerly at 40 kilometers an hour, gusting to 60 with a high of 14. Tonight stays cloudy with a 70% chance of showers and a low of 9. Tomorrow, mainly cloudy, the high 16 degrees, followed by a clear night and a low of plus 3. Rain returns Wednesday with sunshine and a high of 20 on Thursday. Around the region, cloudy and 6 degrees in Brandon. Winnipeg, clear this hour, sitting at 8. Right now in Portage, it's plus 3 degrees. Slight wind out of the east-southeast, and the relative humidity at 90%. 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

songs on the charts right now. Luke Combs, in fact, was listening to the American Country Countdown on the weekend with Prairie Fresh Roof, and it was number one. Oh, yes. Number one. I want to be number one. But Luke Combs is number one, and I can't sing. So I'll never be number one on the American Country Countdown. But to be number one at something. I'm not sure what that is. I think it was Kelly Funk at Keystone Sports Excellence going way, way back when he used to play for the Terriers. And I forget what number he wore. But that was, you would always say number 29 in the program and number one in your heart. So as long as you're number one in someone's heart, there, you can be number one at something. What do we got here? Oh, yes. Monday. Rain. We'll look at the weather forecast in a moment. Looking at the week ahead on the PharmaSave Portage Community Events calendar. If you're holding an event, you can list your stuff on that events calendar, and it's free. I'm already looking at things like co-op, the Homestead Co-op Fuel Good Day. This is tomorrow. We've been talking about it for a while. You get propane or gas or a car wash at any Homestead Co-op location. You're helping out the food pantry in Carmen and the Holiday Avenue project in Portage. And all you got to do is get gas. That's tomorrow. Then as I cycle through the week, you can see all kinds of different events there. Into the

weekend where Fall Fest. Fall Fest is on in McGregor. So that's going to be a big night Friday and lots of fun on Saturday as well. And then I'm looking at the garage sale calendar as well, also free. And I know there's garage sales out there, but none listed yet for this week. But

0: you're having one, doing some fall cleaning, you can get ahead there and add your listing. And now that the school year is back, this is back as well. And kids, listen up, because you could enter as of today.
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0: Rain, rain, go away. That might be the song of the day, with 15 to 25 millimeters of rain in the forecast starting later this morning. Risk of a thunderstorm this afternoon as well. And windy. South wind 40 gusting to 60. So doesn't look too bad out there right now, but the rain is on the way. 14 is the high, so it is going to be on the cool side as well. Tonight, cloudy, 70% chance of showers this evening and a risk of a thunderstorm as well. The gusty south wind will calm down to southwest 20 late this evening and our low of 9. Tuesday tomorrow, mainly cloudy, northwest wind 30, high 16. Into Wednesday, back to some rain and a high of 15. And it looks like we might be going back and forth all week long between some drier conditions and rainier conditions, but mid-September, yeah. Mainly cloudy in Brandon and 6. For Winnipeg, mainly cloudy and 8. Right now in Portage, it's mainly cloudy. Southeast wind 17. And our temperature is 5 Celsius.
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6: Got a girl from the south side, got braids in her hair. 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

0: Like a Back Road from Sam Hunt. You can really take that a lot of ways. If I was initially to hear that, hey, you got a body like a back road, I might be not sure that's a compliment. A lot of the back roads that I've been on are lumpy and bumpy and not in very good shape. 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I don't know. It's like, okay, it looks like no one's worked on that road for years. So I think Sam Hunt means it as a compliment, though. But some of the back roads are out. Not just some of the back roads, some of the main roads. Some of the main highways you could be driving on and think, oh, this is in rough shape, this road. Let alone the back roads. Just drive between, take a drive between Austin and Holland. There's supposed to be a main road, but I don't know if you'd want your body described like that road. Yeah, it's horrible. It's like you got a horrible. But maybe where Sam Hunt lives, the back roads are in better shape. And they might take a bit of a beating today, some of the back roads in the area, with 15 to 25 millimeters of rain in the forecast. That's going to slow down harvest. I know the farmers using all those back roads as well. And you see some of the big machinery on highways as they do drive from one field to the next. So always keep that in mind. And sometimes maybe on these rainy days could be a day to move machinery around and stuff like that. And sometimes it's taking up extra space. I know they do the best they can. And obviously it's not moving as fast. So just something to keep in mind here for next 6 weeks for sure. 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They're all Harvest Lunch Giveaway partners. We got more deliveries this week. He's trying to put on the final touches for our delivery tomorrow, making sure that's going to work. And then Wednesday, Thursday, we don't know where we're going yet, so you can fill out the form. Maybe we'll be bringing the Boston pizza to you. Turning the tables. Farmers work so hard at this time of year, making sure we can have food. We take a lunch out to return the favor to at least one lucky winner. Fill out the form this morning. You might get a visit this week.
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Jelly Roll and Heart of Stone. It is 7:53. You're with Country 93. And it's a little chilly out there this morning. A bit of cloud in the area, 5 degrees. It's going to be a rainy day today. Buckle up, here we go. Start of another hockey season. Just around the corner, some parents have been back at the rinks already. Some tryouts have been held. Some teams have already been made. And things are happening quickly. Portage Terriers held their successful Gina Romano golf event on Friday. Weather was pretty good for that one. A few sprinkles here and there, but nothing much. Considering the last few years, they've been dealing with some heavier rain on that particular day, but not this year. Fun afternoon. Players were all excited. I know there's still a few decisions to be made this week, but they're set to go this weekend, Saturday night, the season opener in Neepawa. So they'll travel along Highway 16 for that big game. And then Sunday back here in Portage for the home opener. Country 93 will be the corporate sponsor that night. There's going to be a pregame barbecue and some fun going on and some prizes to give away and player introductions and all that this weekend. They are set to go.

Cowgirls. Cowgirls. Coming up on 7:58, all your latest local news in just a moment. 5 degrees today. Going to be a little rainy. Hope you had a great weekend as people head into work and head into school. Maybe a few good stories from the weekend. Do you have any? Did this? Maybe some of you don't want to share? Brett Kissel with a few good stories.

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2: Showers moving in this morning with the risk of thunderstorms this afternoon. We'll also see strong southerly winds and up to 25 millimeters of rain. Full forecast coming up. Good morning, I'm Corey Canute. Portage RCMP are reporting a big jump in person crimes during their first quarter of the 2026-27 reporting year. Staff Sergeant Darcy Turco says person crimes were up by 90, while calls for service also rose by almost 230.
3: We're thinking that we have a lot of online reporting going on, even with persons crimes, so I think that's probably why the stat went up, and we've had a busy summer.
2: Calls for service hit 2,500 in the first quarter, up 227 from a year earlier. Gladstone author Calvin Bickert has turned an unusual piece of local history into his first graphic novel. The story grew out of a theater production he wrote for the Gladstone District Museum's Canada Day celebration back in 2025. Bickert says he wanted the story to continue after the live performance.
4: This is kind of a cool story, and it'd be cool if it would live on somehow. So then I was thinking, oh, it might be interesting. This kind of thing would be kind of a good thing for comic book kind of a story.
2: The book follows the story of Frederick Grove, who Bickert says had a secret past in Europe before eventually becoming a school principal in Gladstone. The graphic novel is expected to be available through Amazon and locally in Gladstone. New lab services are opening at the Sandy Bay Health Center, giving residents a local option for blood work. Technician Michelle Beaulieu says the facility is equipped to store and prepare samples before they're sent out.
5: They're pretty much processed here, and we have the fridge for storage of our samples, a fridge and a freezer, and then the samples themselves are packaged and we get them ready for shipment.
2: The services begin today and will be available Monday to Friday from 8:15 until 1:15. Portage Chamber of Commerce says a proposed vehicle for hire bylaw could help address transportation problems affecting the local workforce. Here's Portage Online's Mike Bloom with the full story.
6: Executive Director Stephanie Dunn says getting employees to and from work has been a recurring concern for chamber members.
7: Definitely, lack of transportation is a huge barrier in terms of finding employees and helping those employees maintain their jobs and be able to get around our city.
6: She adds the problem can be especially difficult for healthcare and industrial workers with late night and other shift hours. The chamber has advocated for updated regulations for several years. From the Portage Online Newsroom, I'm Mike Bloom.
2: Thanks, Mike. And Southport's $2 million daycare expansion is on time and on budget. The project will add 24 childcare spaces to the existing 28-space Portage daycare location at the Central Plains Recplex, including new infant spaces. Director of Business Development Deanna Talbot says it's expected to open in the new year. In sports, the Blue Jays blasted Baltimore 8-1. The Jays still a game back of Cleveland in the AL wildcard race. Jays host Detroit tonight. First pitch at 6:07. And in the NFL Monday Nighter, Kansas City hosts Denver. 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
2: A wet and windy day ahead. Showers at times heavy beginning this morning with 15 to 25 millimeters possible and a risk of a thunderstorm this afternoon. The winds become southerly at 40 kilometers an hour, gusting to 60 with a high of 14. Tonight stays cloudy with a 70% chance of showers and a low of 9. Tomorrow mainly cloudy, the high 16 degrees, followed by a clear night and a low of plus 3. Rain returns Wednesday with sunshine and a high of 20 on Thursday. Around the region, mostly cloudy, 6 degrees in Brandon this hour. Winnipeg, mostly cloudy, it's 8. Right now in Portage, mostly cloudy skies, it's plus 5. Wind out of the east, southeast,

0: at 17 and the relative humidity 91%. Thunderstorm, you can find the area's official forecast on the free Portage Online app. I'm Corey Knute.
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Riley Green and Change My Mind. Here with Country 93. Good morning. Little cool out in the area today. Mainly cloudy and 6 degrees. So it was 5 earlier this morning, 6 now. Showers later today, 15 to 25 millimeters. At a risk of a thunderstorm later today. 14 the high, so definitely on the cool side and very wet. Don't really need that in harvest season, but we'll see how things play out. I know they're behind schedule already. And, again, don't really need more rain. But you deal with it the best you can. Maybe we'll be on the low side of those numbers. Monday, oh, back to school last week. Thursday and Friday, kind of the test days. They were real days, but going through the motions, getting the routine set, the bedtime set, the bus routes, the getting out of the door on time, all of that. By the end of this week, it'll certainly feel a little bit more like how it's supposed to and more routine. But still, pretty new, pretty new. Back to school. The sports are going to be back. Volleyball tryouts starting. The PCI Trojans football team already playing later this week. This one is from Tennille Towns. And the last time... It's-

0: That is Tennille Towns and The Last Time from Country 93. I'm just thinking in my head as I was playing that song. I wonder when the last time I talked to Heather Graham would be. Well, I'll know after today because it's going to be right now. Heather, I'm going to move that mic a little closer to you. If we could get it there. Yeah, now we'll be able to hear you a little bit better. Heather, good morning and welcome to the station.
1: Good morning, Ryan.
0: I know we're here to talk about the Holiday Avenue project, but there's a reason why tomorrow is Fuel Good Day with the Homestead Co-op. So at all the gas bar locations, any liter of gas that's pumped, 5 cents from each liter, propane sales, a proceed of those, and some funds from the car washes that are done tomorrow at all the car wash locations, they're going to be shared between the Carmen Food Pantry and Portage La Prairie's Holiday Avenue project. So you're excited about Fuel Good Day because this is going to mean funds for the Holiday Avenue project, isn't it?
1: We are excited, Ryan, and we can't thank Homestead Co-op enough for this opportunity. We're nonprofit, so we can only do what we can do with the money we have, and we really appreciate Homestead giving us this opportunity.
0: For all the projects that you've done in the community, and there have been quite a few, yeah, all of this is done by individual donations, little things that you've done to fundraise here and there. So something like Fuel Good Day, if there's a lot of car washes and a lot of fuel pumped and a lot of propane purchase, this could be a real nice kind of shot in the arm for the things that you're doing.
1: It certainly will. And we want to encourage everyone that needs their car filled up or needs some propane. You need your car washed. Now's the day tomorrow to get it done. And it will be a huge help for us.
0: So, of course, if you need fuel today, you're going to

0: have to get it. But if you could hold off until tomorrow, any one of the Homestead Co-op Gas Bar locations, they're all over the place. The two in Portage, there's Oakville, there's McGregor, there's Austin, there's Carmen. You get gas at any one of these Homestead Co-op locations, you're going to be supporting the project. You've done quite a few big projects in town, and we were just talking off air a moment ago, some of the most recent ones, lighting up Vopney Park in downtown Portage, but over by the library, and not only does it look nice, but there's been extra benefits, hasn't there?
1: Yes, there really has.

0: We're looking forward to new areas going to be lit up. You can look forward to the McKay Avenue Park, where the playground has been put in. There's trees there that we're lighting up next, as well as by Red River College area.
1: So that's going to look fantastic. And we talk a lot about the lights and things like that. But if you drive down the avenue and you see some of the decorations and things like that, they'll often change for different holidays, flowers in the summer. That's all done by your group too, isn't it?
0: It is, yes. The city look after the flowers that you're looking at right now. Once those flowers come out, then our busy season starts. We start going into the fall decorating for the pots. And then we just go from that right into Christmas. So this is our busy time. We have found this year we've been busy pretty much all year long, which is great. There's lots that can be done, but there again, it all depends on the funding that we have. And we're just looking for the support from the citizens of Portage to come out tomorrow and just help us out a little bit.
1: Always willing to accept donations, of course, but this is a way that you can make a donation just by getting fuel as part of Fuel Good Day at the Homestead Co-op location. So we hope those pumps are going to be busy all day long from start to finish. People can always donate time. Your committee's always looking for more members, and the more people, the easier it is that way too, isn't it?
0: Absolutely. We have a group of very dedicated volunteers, but we need more. We need as many as want to come, and it's not a big commitment. You can donate as much time as you want or as little time as you want. There's always a job for somebody. You don't have to have decorating skills or anything like that. We just need transportation, people with trucks, all that kind of thing. And we're always looking for people to come out and help. It's a very rewarding satisfaction that you get out of volunteering. And we just are so grateful for the people that are consistently coming out to help us. But we'd like to see a lot more.
1: More volunteers equals less work for those that are volunteering, and new ideas as well. So if someone wanted to know a little bit more about the Holiday Avenue project, is there a place they can go or a person they can call to find out more?
0: Absolutely. They can call any of the executive that are on the Holiday Avenue project. We're on Facebook and have a website. So we're on social media. So we're easy to find. And we'd love to hear from anybody out there.
1: Fill her up. Tomorrow, Homestead Co-op, of course, we're going to give a big thank you to them, but for all of the different projects that you've done, we mentioned the volunteers, but there's been different sponsors around the community that have gotten behind a lot of those projects, and all this work wouldn't be done without those people, would it?
0: Oh, that's for sure. The businesses of Portage La Prairie are always there for all the people that are looking for donations. And we know that they give so generously to so many. So we're very grateful for what we get. Both citizens have made personal donations towards what we do. So it just gets growing bigger and bigger every year. And we look forward to seeing what we can do with the monies we've got coming, in the next year or two.
1: See that you have a few notes that you brought with you, Heather. Did we cover everything on there, or is there something else that you wrote down that we want to share?
0: No, I think we've covered everything. Just remember, tomorrow is a busy day at the co-op, and we'd love to see you there. The Holiday Avenue people will be out there ready to welcome you and thank you, and just remember us when you're out and about tomorrow filling up.
1: All the gas bar locations of the Homestead Co-op participating again, the two in Portage. We got Oakville, we got McGregor, we got Austin, we got the Carmen location. You get fuel, you're helping the Holiday Avenue project and the pantry in Carmen as well. So two great causes. Heather, thanks for getting up early this morning and joining us.
0: Well, thanks to Steve Roy.
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7: Latest forecast calling for mainly cloudy conditions today. Showers at times, and they could be heavy. 15 to 25 millimeters of rain expected. It's also going to be windy. South wind 40, gusting to 60. The high reaching 14. Cloudy tonight, 70% chance of evening showers. The gusty south wind will calm down to southwest 20 late tonight, and the low of 9. For Tuesday tomorrow, mainly cloudy, northwest wind 30, the high 16. Wednesday, we get back to some rain showers with a high of 15. Brandon, mainly cloudy and 7 this hour. In Winnipeg, it's mainly cloudy and 9. For Portage, we have mainly cloudy conditions. East wind at 15. The current temperature is 6 degrees.
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0: John Party and Boots Off with Country 93, 827. Gonna get to our local news here next with Corey Canute. And it was a busy weekend in the area. So many different things going on. Events, including Find Your Portage, which happened on Saturday. About the big concert over at Fort Lorraine Museum. Just a couple of the things going on. Honey Garlic Maple Syrup Festival was happening in Manitou, an hour to the south. And lots of different things as well. And it doesn't stop there either. This coming weekend, I know it's only Monday morning, but 5 days from now, Friday, Fall Fest is on in McGregor. They got a big evening planned on Friday and lots of fun on Saturday as well. So Celebrate Summer is in the books and done. However, this coming weekend, a big one in McGregor. Even though it doesn't feel like summer anymore outside, technically this weekend coming up will be the last weekend of summer.
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7: Rain developing this morning, at times heavy with a thunderstorm risk this afternoon, plus strong south winds gusting to 60 kilometers an hour. The full forecast coming up. Good morning, I'm Corey.

0: A strange story from Gladstone's past has inspired local author Kelvin Bicker to create his first graphic novel. The project follows his 2025 theater production about Frederick Grove. Bicker says his interest in uncovering stories from the past continues to inspire his work.
1: This would be a bit more unusual just because the real life story is actually unusual. Yeah, I do enjoy historical stories and instead looking into the past and seeing what's there.
0: Bickert used software to generate the illustrations, then edited them into individual panels for the finished book. He received his proof copy recently and says plans are also being considered for a book launch event. Portage RCMP are asking residents to call police when they see suspicious activity rather than just posting about it online. Calls for service hit 2,500 in the first quarter of the reporting year. That's up 227 from a year earlier. Staff Sergeant Darcy Turco says police don't regularly monitor sites like Facebook.
2: Unfortunately, people are putting in comments stuff that we would hope they'd call in because we don't always view it.
0: Turco says calling police directly can help get members into the area faster. Residents of Sandy Bay First Nation will soon have a new option for completing their blood work closer to home. The Sandy Bay Health Center is opening lab and phlebotomy services today with samples processed and prepared for shipment on site. Technician Michelle Beaulieu says the processing area will handle samples after they're collected.
3: After the samples are collected from the patient, they're brought in for processing. If they need to be centrifuged and spun, if they need to be aliquoted, depending on the type of sample.
0: Patients can call to book an appointment or walk in during operating hours. The Portage Chamber is welcoming progress on the city's proposed vehicle for hire bylaw. Executive Director Stephanie Dunn says the chamber wants a system that provides greater protection and accountability for both passengers and operators.
4: It's always better to be prudent and be proactive than reactive. And so I know that having cameras, having the barrier in between the vehicle operator and the passenger is going to be a positive investment.
0: The proposal includes vehicle identification, background checks, security requirements, and transparent rates. Dunn says the chamber believes the new structure is long overdue and will benefit the local workforce and visitors. And as harvest continues, concerns are growing about crop quality, especially in spring cereals exposed to repeated rainfall. Here's Manitoba Agriculture's Sonia Wilson.
5: So it's really going to be on those spring cereals, especially in terms of grading quality, especially if they're standing or even in swaths for sure. That is kind of where the main concern is going to be. It's a bit of a tough situation with the rainfall patterns we've been having.
0: Wilson says it's been a challenging year with all the moisture in certain areas. She notes there's been a noticeable shift in canola harvest practices this season, with more acres being swathed. In sports, the Jays beat Baltimore 8-1. Toronto still a game back of Cleveland in the American League wildcard race. Toronto hosts Detroit this evening. First pitch just after 6. And in the NFL Monday Nighter, Denver visits Kansas City. 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
0: A wet and windy day ahead. Showers at times heavy beginning this morning with 15 to 25 millimeters possible and a risk of a thunderstorm this afternoon. The winds become southerly at 40 kilometers an hour, gusting to 60 with a high of 14. Tonight stays cloudy with a 70% chance of showers and a low of 9. Tomorrow, mainly cloudy, the high 16 degrees, followed by a clear night and a low of plus 3. Rain returns Wednesday with sunshine and a high of 20 on Thursday. Around the region, mostly cloudy, 6 degrees in Brandon. This hour, Winnipeg, mostly cloudy, it's 8. Right now in Portage, mostly cloudy skies, it's plus 5. Wind out of the east, southeast at 17, and the relative humidity 91%. Sun or storm, you can find the area's official forecast on the free Portage online app. I'm Corey Canute.
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Show. Morgan Wallen, 839, Country 93. Don't weep. Mainly cloudy, 6 degrees. Another day getting underway. Kids are heading into the schools. The first full week of school here this week. 5-day school week for most students. Last week, not a test run. It was the real thing. But last week, yeah, kids getting used to where their classroom is, who their classmates are, getting to know the new teacher or teachers, depending on what grade they're in. And now this week, it's get down to business time. So parents dropping kids off, buses dropping kids off, people heading into work. And this is the new routine for the rest of September and October and December before they get the couple of weeks break at Christmas and then back to it for January through June for the most part. Summer is over, but not according to the calendar. In fact, this year, fall will begin about as late as it can. It's going to technically begin on the 22nd, on the 22nd of September. Can start as early as the 20th, as late as the 22nd. Usually it's the 21st, which would be next Monday. But Mother Nature doesn't really go by that calendar anyway. We get what we get when it comes. Sometimes we get November weather in September, and sometimes we get September weather in November. It's Manitoba. Anything can happen. Sometimes it does. In the same day, Shaboozy and Cowgirl, Country 93.

0: cowgirl. I'm sure there's still a few kids headed off to school right now. Back to school day, almost beginning. Classroom of the month with Brightside Dental Care is back. Oh, yes. We want to hear from you, kids. Enter the classroom of the month. You might be the big winner. And that means we're going to bring food from Pizza Hut. Right to your classroom. Other prizes. We'll play some games. You can be the classroom superstar with other partners like AV Electronics, Scotia Bank, the Screen Door here in Portage. 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Who's going to be our first Classroom of the Month winner this year? I don't know, but if you fill out the form, it could be your classroom.
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3: Here is the latest forecast coming up for today. Increasing cloud and rain could be fairly heavy at times, and even a risk of an afternoon thunderstorm. We're looking at about 15 to 25 millimeters of rain through the day, and windy as well. South wind gusting to 60, the high only 14. Tonight, cloudy, 70% chance of some showers lingering around, and the gusty south wind will calm down a bit. Southwest 20 late tonight with a low of 9. For Tuesday tomorrow, mainly cloudy, northwest wind 30, the high 16, and Wednesday, periods of rain with a high of 15. Brandon right now, mainly cloudy and 7. Winnipeg is mainly cloudy and 9. For Portage, we have mainly cloudy conditions, east wind 15. Our temperature this morning is 6 degrees.
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sometimes someone comes along or a band comes along and you think, okay, they're probably new. I've never heard of Thelma and James before. I don't know if it's a rebranding on purpose or anything like that, but they've both been around for a long time, Thelma and James. In fact, they're married. They've been putting out tunes forever. Thelma is Mackenzie Porter. We've been hearing her music for years. Thelma happens to be her middle name. James's husband, Jake Etheridge. His real name is James. They've recorded music together. They've been on the Nashville music scene for over a decade. Many people just don't know them as

0: Thelma and James. But there they are with the alternate ending. It is Country 93, 8:51, the 8 o'clock hour slowly ending. 6 degrees, bit of a chilly morning. 15 to 25 millimeters of rain in the forecast today, and it may start later this morning. And as I sneak a peek at the Napa Auto Parts weather page and the weather radar to see where some of this rain might be, it looks like it's coming up from the southwest corner of the province, coming in from North Dakota and Montana. And it's kind of the rain moving into that Killarney-Cartwright area for now, slowly crossing over the border. So if it keeps moving at the pace it's moving now, by lunch, we'll be seeing some of those showers right here in Portage.
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Maryland backseat driver. Lots of big summer concerts this year. He was supposed to be at the Country Thunder event in Winnipeg, but that didn't work out. I know there were some disappointed fans when that happened, but it was still a successful night nonetheless. Backseat driver, it's 8:57. Have a great day, everybody. I'm Ryan Simpson. As we wind things down and get to your local news next. Rainy day coming up, 15 to 25 millimeters of rain. It is Brooks and Dunn, and there ain't nothing about you.

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1: Showers moving in this morning with the risk of thunderstorms this afternoon. We'll also see strong southerly winds and up to 25 millimeters of rain. Full forecast coming up. Good morning, I'm Corey Canute. Portage RCMP are reporting a big jump in person crimes during their first quarter of the 2026-27 reporting year. Staff Sergeant Darcy Turco says person crimes were up by 90, while calls for service also rose by almost 230.
2: We're thinking that we have a lot of online reporting going on, even with persons crimes. So I think that's probably why the stat went up, and we've had a busy summer.
1: Calls for service hit 2,500 in the first quarter, up 227 from a year earlier. Gladstone author Calvin Bickert has turned an unusual piece of local history into his first graphic novel. The story grew out of a theater production he wrote for the Gladstone District Museum's Canada Day celebration back in 2025. Bickert says he wanted the story to continue after the live performance.
3: This is kind of a cool story, and it'd be cool if it would live on somehow. So then I was thinking, well, it might be this kind of thing would be kind of a good thing for comic book kind of a story.
1: The book follows the story of Frederick Grove, who Bickert says had a secret past in Europe before eventually becoming a school principal in Gladstone. The graphic novel is expected to be available through Amazon and locally in Gladstone. New lab services are opening at the Sandy Bay Health Center, giving residents a local option for blood work. Technician Michelle Beaulieu says the facility is equipped to store and prepare samples before they're sent out.
4: They're pretty much processed here, and we have the fridge for storage of our samples, a fridge and a freezer, and then the samples themselves are packaged and we get them ready for shipment.
1: The services begin today and will be available Monday to Friday from 8:15 until 1:15. Portage Chamber of Commerce says a proposed vehicle for hire bylaw could help address transportation problems affecting the local workforce. Here's Portage Online's Mike Bloom with the full story.
5: Executive Director Stephanie Dunn says getting employees to and from work has been a recurring concern for chamber members.
6: Definitely lack of transportation is a huge barrier in terms of finding employees and helping those employees maintain their jobs and be able to get around our city.
5: She adds the problem can be especially difficult for healthcare and industrial workers with late night and other shift hours. The chamber has advocated for updated regulations for several years. From the Portage Online Newsroom, I'm Mike Bloom.
1: Thanks, Mike. And Southport's $2 million daycare expansion is on time and on budget. The project will add 24 childcare spaces to the existing 28-space Portage daycare location at the Central Plains Recplex, including new infant spaces. Director of Business Development Deanna Talbot says it's expected to open in the new year. In sports, the Blue Jays blasted Baltimore 8-1. The Jays still a game back of Cleveland in the AL wildcard race. Jays host Detroit tonight. First pitch at 6:07. And in the NFL Monday Nighter, Kansas City hosts Denver. Access local news anytime and anywhere. 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
1: A wet and windy day ahead. Showers at times heavy beginning this morning with 15 to 25 millimeters possible and a risk of a thunderstorm this afternoon. The winds become southerly at 40 kilometers an hour, gusting to 60 with a high of 14. Tonight stays cloudy with a 70% chance of showers and a low of 9. Tomorrow mainly cloudy, the high 16 degrees, followed by a clear night and a low of plus 3. Rain returns Wednesday with sunshine and a high of 20 on Thursday. Around the region, mostly cloudy, 6 degrees in Brandon. This hour, Winnipeg, mostly cloudy, it's 8. Right now in Portage, mostly cloudy skies, it's plus 5. Wind out of the east, southeast at 17, and the relative humidity 91%. Sun or storm, you can find the area's official forecast on the free Portage Online app. I'm Corey Canute.
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Reklaws on Country 93. Good morning. Brittany Boschman here with you. Hope you're having a great start to your day. Now, it's going to be a rainy and wet sort of day here in Portage La Prairie. Now, yeah. It's looking like a pretty active weather day. We're going to see increasing cloudiness with showers moving in this morning. And some of those could be pretty heavy. Now, there's also a chance of thunderstorm this afternoon. So definitely keep an eye on the sky if you're heading out. Now, we're expecting about 15 to 25 millimeters of rain. And that wind will really pick up, becoming southerly at 40 kilometers an hour, gusting to 60. Now, the high today is just 14 degrees. Now, currently in Portage, just after 9 o'clock, we are sitting at 5 degrees. So quite chilly out there. So make sure you throw a jacket on. Now, tonight stays cloudy with a 70% chance of showers through the evening and another risk of thunderstorm early on. Now, winds will ease later and will drop to a low of 9. Now, looking ahead to tomorrow, it's mainly cloudy with northwest winds around 30 kilometers an hour and a high of 16. Now, then things will clear out tomorrow night with a chilly low of just 3 degrees. Yes, I said 3 degrees. So probably a jacket over the next 24 to 48 hours is going to be needed if you're headed anywhere. Lainey Wilson and John Mayer. This is Phone Keys, a Wallet on Country 93.

0: Joe Miller, Under the Influence on Country 93. So here we are. Well, it's the first full week of school. And honestly, it probably feels a little different than last week, because last week was kind of a warm up. For some kids, they only had about 2 days of school, and then in some cases, just one. So just enough time to remember where the classroom was, meet the teacher, find the right bus, and then boom, well, it was the weekend again. But now, well, the real routine is going to start early mornings. Lunch is getting packed, backpacks by the door, parents trying to remember everything, and parents getting reacquainted with that alarm clock. Now, for the kids, this is the week where it starts to feel real. New teachers, new classes, maybe new friends, maybe some school sports starting up, everybody settling into a rhythm. So if your house feels a little chaotic today, well, you're definitely not alone. Give it a few days. Everyone's getting back into the groove of things. I'm probably going to have some kids at the end of the week looking very tired because, well, it's going to be a full week. So welcome to the first full week of school. Let's make it a good one.
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3: A wet and windy day ahead. Showers at times heavy beginning this morning with 15 to 25 millimeters possible and a risk of a thunderstorm this afternoon. The winds become southerly at 40 kilometers an hour, gusting to 60 with a high of 14. Tonight stays cloudy with a 70% chance of showers and a low of 9. Tomorrow, mainly cloudy, the high 16 degrees, followed by a clear night and a low of plus 3. Rain returns Wednesday with sunshine and a high of 20 on Thursday. 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

That is Quitter, Cameron Wickham on Country 93. Well, can you believe we're just about a week away from the first day of fall? And honestly, some people have been waiting for this moment for months. I know there are already some people out there who have some fall decorations up, or they pulled out all their fall sweaters. Maybe there's pumpkins on their porches, maybe some cozy blankets, candles that smell like cinnamon and apple. Yeah, you know who you are. And you can definitely see it happening when you walk through the stores. One minute it was back to school season where there was backpacks and school supplies everywhere. And the next thing you know, there are pumpkins, Halloween, orange leaves, plaid everything, and enough fall scented candles to make your house smell like a bakery. I even saw pumpkin pie out the other day. Now, there's just something about this time of year. The mornings get a little cooler, the days start getting shorter, and suddenly you're looking forward to a hoodie, a warm drink, and a night at home. So whether you're already fully decorated for fall or you're still trying to hang on to that summer for dear life, we're almost there. 1 week to go, friends. Fall is coming. This is Ella Langley, Word for the Wind on Country 93.

0: Miles on Country 93. Well, have you noticed it lately? The sun is starting to clock out a little earlier every single night. Now, it feels like just yesterday we were enjoying those long summer evenings, looking out the window at 9 o'clock and thinking, wow, it's still bright out. But now the days are getting shorter and the shadows are getting longer and the sunset is creeping in earlier and earlier. And here's a little reality check. We've now reached the point where we will not see another sunset past 8 p.m. until March 29th of 2027. That's right. 8 o'clock sunsets are officially on hiatus for the winter. Of course, there's something kind of beautiful about it. The earlier darkness means cozy evenings, city lights coming on, and maybe a little more time to slow down at the end of the day. But if you're a fan of those late summer sunsets, well, enjoy the memories. They're coming back. But just, you know, not for a while. Yeah, fall setting in.
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11: A wet and windy day ahead. Showers at times heavy beginning this morning with 15 to 25 millimeters possible and a risk of a thunderstorm this afternoon. The winds become southerly at 40 kilometers an hour, gusting to 60 with a high of 14. Tonight stays cloudy with a 70% chance of showers and a low of 9. Tomorrow, mainly cloudy, the high 16 degrees, followed by a clear night and a low of plus 3. Rain returns Wednesday with sunshine and a high of 20 on Thursday. 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

0: That is Gord Bamford, Drinking Buddy on Country 93. Well, mark your calendars because hockey fans, get ready to kick off another season with the Portage Terriers. This Sunday, September 20th, it's the Terriers home opener at Stride Place. And we're proud to be a sponsor for all the action that night. Before puck drop comes on, come on down and join us for a barbecue. Grab some food, bring the family, and get yourself fired up for the first home game of the season. Thank you to Homestead Co-op for being a sponsor as well and sponsoring that barbecue. Then it's time to fill the stands, bring the noise, and cheer on your Portage Terriers as they hit the ice at Stride Place for the first time this season. Again, mark your calendars. That is this Sunday, September 20th. It is the kickoff to the Portage Terriers home opener and season.
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1: Rain developing this morning, at times heavy with a thunderstorm risk this afternoon, plus strong south winds gusting to 60 kilometers an hour. The full forecast coming up. Good morning, I'm Corey Canute. A strange story from Gladstone's past has inspired local author Kelvin Bickert to create his first graphic novel. The project

0: follows his 2025 theater production about Frederick Grove. Bickard says his interest in uncovering stories from the past continues to inspire his work.
1: This would be a bit more unusual, just because the real life story is actually unusual. Yeah, I do enjoy historical stories and instead looking into the past and seeing what's there.
0: Bickert used software to generate the illustrations, then edited them into individual panels for the finished book. He received his proof copy recently and says plans are also being considered for a book launch event. Portage RCMP are asking residents to call police when they see suspicious activity rather than just posting about it online. Calls for service hit 2,500 in the first quarter of the reporting year. That's up 227 from a year earlier. Staff Sergeant Darcy Turco says police don't regularly monitor sites like Facebook.
2: Unfortunately, people are putting in comments stuff that we would hope they would call in because we don't always view it.
0: Turco says calling police directly can help get members into the area faster. Residents of Sandy Bay First Nation will soon have a new option for completing their blood work closer to home. The Sandy Bay Health Center is opening lab and phlebotomy services today, with samples processed and prepared for shipment on site. Technician Michelle Beaulieu says the processing area will handle samples after they're collected.
3: After the samples are collected from the patient, they're brought in for processing. If they need to be centrifuged and spun, if they need to be aliquoted, depending on the type of sample.
0: Patients can call to book an appointment or walk in during operating hours. The Portage Chamber is welcoming progress on the city's proposed vehicle for hire bylaw. Executive Director Stephanie Dunn says the chamber wants a system that provides greater protection and accountability for both passengers and operators.
4: It's always better to be prudent and be proactive than reactive. And so I know that having cameras, having the barrier in between the vehicle operator and the passenger is going to be a positive investment.
0: The proposal includes vehicle identification, background checks, security requirements, and transparent rates. Dunn says the chamber believes the new structure is long overdue and will benefit the local workforce and visitors. And as harvest continues, concerns are growing about crop quality, especially in spring cereals exposed to repeated rainfall. Here's Manitoba Agriculture's Sonia Wilson.
5: So it's really going to be on those spring cereals, especially in terms of grading quality, especially if they're standing or even in swaths for sure. That is kind of where the main concern is going to be. It's a bit of a tough situation with the rainfall patterns we've been having.
0: Wilson says it's been a challenging year with all the moisture in certain areas. She notes there's been a noticeable shift in canola harvest practices this season, with more acres being swathed. In sports, the Jays beat Baltimore 8-1. Toronto still a game back of Cleveland in the American League wildcard race. Toronto hosts Detroit this evening. First pitch just after 6. And in the NFL Monday Nighter, Denver visits Kansas City. 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
0: A wet and windy day ahead. Showers at times heavy beginning this morning with 15 to 25 millimeters possible and a risk of a thunderstorm this afternoon. The winds become southerly at 40 kilometers an hour, gusting to 60 with a high of 14. Tonight stays cloudy with a 70% chance of showers and a low of 9. Tomorrow, mainly cloudy, the high 16 degrees, followed by a clear night and a low of plus 3. Rain returns Wednesday with sunshine and a high of 20 on Thursday. 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

Good time goes Dallas Smith on Country at 93. Good morning. Brittany Boschman here with you just after 10, 11 degrees here in Portage La Prairie. Now today, increasing cloudiness. Showers at times are going to be heavy beginning this morning. There is a risk of thunderstorm this afternoon. We are going to see around 15 to 25 millimeters of rain. Now, wind is going to become south 40, gusting to 60 this morning, and a high of 14. Now, tonight, cloudy, 70% chance of showers this evening. Risk of thunderstorms early this evening as well. Wind south 40 kilometers, gusting to 60, becoming southwest 20 late this evening, and a low of 9. Now, tomorrow, 16, mainly cloudy. Wind northwest 30 kilometers an hour. Tomorrow night, clear and a low of plus 3. Yes, I said plus 3. We are getting definitely into those fall temperatures in the evening. Here's Jason Aldean. She's Country on Country 93.

0: 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I'm your new principal, Brittany from Country 93.
1: Huh? What's going on?
0: Just kidding. I'm here for Classroom of the Month.
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1: A wet and windy day ahead. Showers at times heavy beginning this morning with 15 to 25 millimeters possible and a risk of a thunderstorm this afternoon. The winds become southerly at 40 kilometers an hour, gusting to 60 with a high of 14. Tonight stays cloudy with a 70% chance of showers and a low of 9. Tomorrow, mainly cloudy, the high 16 degrees, followed by a clear night and a low of plus 3. Rain returns Wednesday with sunshine and a high of 20 on Thursday. 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I'm Corey Canute.

Coming home to you on Country 93. Well, there's a special reason people across Canada lace up their running shoes in the month of September. And here in Portage La Prairie, that continues this month. The Terry Fox Run honors Terry Fox, the young Canadian who, after losing a leg to cancer, set out in 1980 on his Marathon of Hope. Now, his goal was simple but incredibly ambitious: to run across Canada and raise money for cancer research. Now, Terry was forced to stop his run when his cancer spread, but his vision didn't stop there. His determination inspired millions of Canadians, and the Terry Fox Run continues that legacy today, raising money for cancer research in communities across our country. Now, here in Portage, organizers are hoping that a later start time will bring even more people out this year. Now, the run is happening this Sunday, September 20th at Island Park, near the tennis courts and pickleball courts. Now, registration starts at 1 and the run gets underway at 2. So come on out, bring the family, and help keep Terry's Marathon of Hope moving forward.

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9: A wet and windy day ahead. Showers at times heavy beginning this morning with 15 to 25 millimeters possible and a risk of a thunderstorm this afternoon. The winds become southerly at 40 kilometers an hour, gusting to 60 with a high of 14. Tonight stays cloudy with a 70% chance of showers and a low of 9. Tomorrow, mainly cloudy, the high 16 degrees, followed by a clear night and a low of plus 3. Rain returns Wednesday with sunshine and a high of 20 on Thursday. 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

0: on Country 93. Well, if you're looking for an easy way to fuel up and give back to some local organizations, well, tomorrow's the day. Tomorrow is Fuel Good Day at Homestead Co-op. And every time you fill up, you'll be helping support organizations right here in our communities. Now, for every liter of gas and propane purchased, 5 cents per liter will go towards helping local groups. And if you get a car wash, those funds will also be shared between the Carmen Food Pantry and the Portage La Prairie Holiday Avenue Project. And if you're going to need gas anyways, why not fill up tomorrow and make a little extra difference while you're at it? 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
2: Showers moving in this morning with the risk of thunderstorms this afternoon. We'll also see strong southerly winds and up to 25 millimeters of rain. Full forecast coming up. Good morning, I'm Corey Canute. Portage RCMP are reporting a big jump in person crimes during their first quarter of the 2026-27 reporting year. Staff Sergeant Darcy Turco says person crimes were up by 90, while calls for service also rose by almost 230.
3: We're thinking that we have a lot of online reporting going on, even with persons crimes. So I think that's probably why the stat went up, and we've had a busy summer.
2: Calls for service hit 2,500 in the first quarter, up 227 from a year earlier. Gladstone author Calvin Bickert has turned an unusual piece of local history into his first graphic novel. The story grew out of a theater production he wrote for the Gladstone District Museum's Canada Day celebration back in 2025. Bickert says he wanted the story to continue after the live performance.
4: This is kind of a cool story, and it'd be cool if it would live on somehow. So then I was thinking, well, it might be interesting. This kind of thing would be kind of a good thing for comic book kind of a story.
2: The book follows the story of Frederick Grove, who Bickert says had a secret past in Europe before eventually becoming a school principal in Gladstone. The graphic novel is expected to be available through Amazon and locally in Gladstone. New lab services are opening at the Sandy Bay Health Center, giving residents a local option for blood work. Technician Michelle Beaulieu says the facility is equipped to store and prepare samples before they're sent out.
5: They're pretty much processed here, and we have the fridge for storage of our samples, a fridge and a freezer, and then the samples themselves are packaged and we get them ready for shipment.
2: The services begin today and will be available Monday to Friday from 8:15 until 1:15. Portage Chamber of Commerce says a proposed vehicle for hire bylaw could help address transportation problems affecting the local workforce. Here's Portage Online's Mike Bloom with the full story.
6: Executive Director Stephanie Dunn says getting employees to and from work has been a recurring concern for chamber members.
7: Definitely, lack of transportation is a huge barrier in terms of finding employees and helping those employees maintain their jobs and be able to get around our city.
6: She adds the problem can be especially difficult for healthcare and industrial workers with late night and other shift hours. The chamber has advocated for updated regulations for several years. From the Portage Online Newsroom, I'm Mike Bloom.
2: Thanks, Mike. And

0: Southport's $2 million daycare expansion is on time and on budget. The project will add 24 childcare spaces to the existing 28-space Portage daycare location at the Central Plains Recplex, including new infant spaces. Director of Business Development Deanna Talbot says it's expected to open in the new year. In sports, the Blue Jays blasted Baltimore 8-1. The Jays still a game back of Cleveland in the AL wildcard race. Jays host Detroit tonight, first pitch at 6:07. And in the NFL Monday Nighter, Kansas City hosts Denver. 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
0: A wet and windy day ahead. Showers at times heavy beginning this morning with 15 to 25 millimeters possible and a risk of a thunderstorm this afternoon. The winds become southerly at 40 kilometers an hour, gusting to 60 with a high of 14. Tonight stays cloudy with a 70% chance of showers and a low of 9. Tomorrow, mainly cloudy, the high 16 degrees, followed by a clear night and a low of plus 3. Rain returns Wednesday with sunshine and a high of 20 on Thursday. 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

been here till noon. Good morning. And just after 11 degrees here in Portage La Prairie. Now, our high today is just 14 degrees. Now, increasing cloudiness, showers at times heavy beginning this morning. There is a risk of thunderstorm this afternoon. We are going to see anywhere from 15 to 25 millimeters of rain. Now, wind will become south 40 kilometers, gusting to 60 this morning. And like I said, a high of just 14. Now, cloudy tonight, 70% chance of showers this evening. There is a risk of thunderstorm early this evening as well. Wind south 40 kilometers, gusting to 60, becoming southwest 20 late this evening, and a low of just 9. Now, tomorrow, mainly cloudy, wind northwest 30 and a high of 16. Tomorrow night, clear and a low of plus 3. We are starting to see those fall temperatures drop in the evenings, and like we're starting to see them kind of come back, which is kind of crazy. It's wild to think we're only 8 days away from fall. We're going to talk about fall. That's coming up this hour. But first, here's Blown Away, Carrie Underwood.

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0: 70% chance of showers, risk of a thunderstorm. South wind will blow up towards 60, and that'll turn southwest at 20 late this evening with a low of 9. Tomorrow's mainly cloudy. Northwest wind blows at 30 with a high of 16. UV index 4 are moderate, and tomorrow night is clear, low of 3. Wednesday, periods of rain with a high of 15, and Wednesday night showers, low of 5. Around the region, Brandon has heavy rain and it's 10. Winnipeg is mostly cloudy and 13. Portage of Prairie has light rain shower, relative humidity 74%. Temperature's 11, wind is gusting up to 41 from the south-southeast. Get the latest forecast at your fingertips. 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I'm Mike Bloom.
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That is County Line High Valley on Country 93. Well, can you believe we are just about a week away from the first day of fall? And honestly, some people have been waiting for this moment for months. Now, my favorite season is fall. I always think of fall as new. New beginnings, new adventures, and new. I just do because it's a new season. And like I said, fall's my favorite season. And I think about gratitude and all the things I'm grateful for. And I'm grateful for moments like these where I get to do what I love, which is talking to listeners like you and meeting new people. But I know there are some people who just absolutely love fall. And the reason why they love fall is because, well, they get to decorate. I've already seen some people have pumpkins on their front porches, cozy blankets, candles that smell like cinnamon and apple. You know who you are. And you can definitely see it happening when you walk through the stores as well. Now, one minute it's back to school season and the next, you know, there are pumpkins and orange leaves and Halloween and plaid everything and enough fall scented candles to make your house smell like a bakery. And speaking of bakery, I've already seen pumpkin pies out. Now, there's just something about this time of year. The mornings get a little cooler, the days start getting shorter, and suddenly you're looking forward to putting a hoodie on, some leggings, maybe a flannel jacket, a warm drink. Maybe you're sitting outside by a campfire in the evenings. Or just having a nice warm night at home. So whether you're already fully decorated for fall or you're still hanging on to summer for dear life, we are almost there. We're almost in the season of gratitude. So 1 week to go, friends. Fall is coming. And then right after we begin fall, well, the next season starts, or the next holiday should start, I should say. And that's Thanksgiving. And that's gratitude. If I Go Missing, Sam and the Glory Boys on Country 93.

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7: Today, showers, at times heavy with risk of a thunderstorm. Accumulation should amount to about 15 to 25 millimeters. Winds will gust from the south as high as 60, high of 14. UV index 2 or low. Tonight is cloudy, 70% chance of showers, risk of a thunderstorm. South wind will blow up towards 60, and that'll turn southwest at 20 late this evening with a low of 9. Tomorrow's mainly cloudy. Northwest wind blows at 30 with a high of 16. UV index 4 or moderate. And tomorrow night is clear, low of 3. Wednesday, periods of rain with a high of 15, and Wednesday night showers, low of 5. Around the region, Brandon has heavy rain and it's 10. Winnipeg is mostly cloudy and 13. Portage la Prairie has rain, relative humidity 74%, and the temperature's 11 with wind gusting up to 41. Get the latest forecast at your fingertips. Download the Portage Online app now. I'm Mike Bloom.
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0: Rock Phillips, Something Else on Country 93. Well, that's it for me today. I'm Brittany Boschman. Have a great rest of your morning. Back here tomorrow. And I hope you enjoy your day. Stay warm. We are expected to have lots of rain today, so stay dry. And we've got your news and your weather at the top of the hour.
1: The Senate Committee on Agriculture and Forestry is bringing its food security study to Saskatchewan this week. Senators will be in Saskatoon on Monday and Tuesday, meeting with representatives from food access organizations, researchers, and agri-food businesses. The goal is to gain firsthand insight into the challenges and opportunities facing Canada's food system. And farmers are hoping for a return to warm, dry weather so they can continue with the harvest. Rain across the prairies has resulted in slow progress being made in all provinces, with harvests way behind the 5- and 10-year averages. Last week's crop report showed the harvest in Alberta was at 21% complete, 27% in Saskatchewan, and 28% in Manitoba. For Golden West, I'm Glendalee Allen Vossler.
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1: High of 14 today with showers at time heavy. Good afternoon, I'm Mike Bloom. A sold-out field of runners took over the Southport site Saturday for the third annual Southport Runway. The event featured 5-kilometer and 10-kilometer races, along with a children's run. Proceeds support the Southport Fund administered by the Community Foundation of Portage and District. Executive Director Lorna Knight says the money raised will find its way back into the region.
2: They absolutely go into the Southport fund that CFPD holds, and so those funds actually are part of an undesignated fund, so they roll into the community grants that we see every year that are awarded in the community.
1: She says the foundation's been involved with the runway every year and is grateful to remain recipient of the proceeds. Portage of Prairie MLA Jeff Breeza says workers and patients have raised concerns about conditions in the dialysis department at Portage's existing

0: to remain recipient of the proceeds. Portage of Prairie MLA Jeff Breeza says workers and patients have raised concerns about conditions in the dialysis department at Portage's existing hospital. He notes he was told waste from the dialysis process was leaking into the walls. Breeza says the situation is especially concerning for patients already dealing with kidney problems.
1: When somebody's going through kidney dialysis, you don't want to harm their health any further, yet these different people had reached out to management with Southern Health going back to July.
0: He adds he sent a letter to Health Minister Uzoma Azaguera asking what will be done to address the problem. A warning from the Manitoba First Nations Police Service after a spike in overdose calls in Sandy Bay First Nation and nearby communities. Portage Online's Marissa McFadden has more.
2: Police say a potentially dangerous batch of drugs may contain down and or fentanyl. Witnesses have described the suspected new variation as having a slight green color. Residents are being warned not to handle or use any suspected drugs and to contact police if they find drugs or paraphernalia. For Portage Online News, I'm Marissa McFadden.
0: September 10th was World Suicide Prevention Day, and last Thursday night, the Carmen Run and Walk crew shifted their regular routes to take a tour of artwork drawn around the town for Chalk the Walk. Chris Dick talked about the group including Chalk the Walk on their weekly route.
3: We're highlighting today World Suicide Prevention Day. Carmen, along with Carmen Wellness Connections, has initiated this day, and there's lots of chalk art of many inspirational sayings and of kindness and hope.
0: Read more and see the photos at Portage Online. Gladstone author Kelvin Buchert has turned an unusual piece of local history into his first graphic novel. The story grew out of a theater production he wrote for the Gladstone District Museum's Canada Day celebration last year. Buchert says he wanted the story to continue after the live performance.
4: This is kind of a cool story, and cool if it would live on somehow. So then I was thinking, it might be interesting. This kind of thing would be kind of a good thing for a comic book kind of a story.
0: The book follows the story of Frederick Grove, who Buchert says had a secret past in Europe before eventually becoming a school principal in Gladstone. The graphic novel's expected to be available through Amazon and locally in Gladstone. Portage RCMP are reporting a big jump in person crimes during their first quarter of the 2026-27 reporting year. Staff Sergeant Darcy Turco says person crimes were up by 90, while calls for service also rose by 227. Calls for service hit 2,536 in the first quarter, up 227 from a year earlier. Stay informed and entertained on the go. Download the Portage Online app.
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0: Today showers, at times heavy with risk of a thunderstorm. Accumulation should amount to about 15 to 25 millimeters. Winds will gust from the south as high as 60, high of 14. UV index 2 or low. Tonight is cloudy. 70% chance of showers, risk of a thunderstorm. South wind will blow up towards 60, and that'll turn southwest at 20 late this evening with a low of 9. Tomorrow's mainly cloudy. Northwest wind blows at 30 with a high of 16. UV index 4 or moderate. And tomorrow night is clear, low of 3. Wednesday, periods of rain with a high of 15, and Wednesday night, showers, low of 5. Around the region, Brandon has heavy rain, and it's 10. Winnipeg is mostly cloudy and 13. Portage of Prairie has rain, relative humidity 74%, and the temperature's 11 with wind gusting up to 41. Get the latest forecast at your fingertips. Download the Portage Online app now. I'm Mike Bloom.
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0: alarm, the pick up your kids alarm, and then all the alarms you set so you don't miss their after school activities. 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
10: Today's showers at times heavy with risk of a thunderstorm. Accumulation should amount to about 15 to 25 millimeters. Winds will gust from the south as high as 60, high of 14. UV index 2 or low. Tonight is cloudy. 70% chance of showers, risk of a thunderstorm. South wind will blow up towards 60, and that'll turn southwest at 20 late this evening with a low of 9. Tomorrow's mainly cloudy. Northwest wind blows at 30 with a high of 16. UV index 4 are moderate. And tomorrow night is clear, low of 3. Wednesday, periods of rain with a high of 15. And Wednesday night, showers, low of 5. Around the region, Brandon has a rain shower and it's 10. Winnipeg, light rain and 13. Light rain shower here in Portage. Relative humidity is 95% and the southeast wind is gusting up to 46. Your ultimate weather companion is available on the go. 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

officially begins a week from tomorrow. And if you ask any woman living in Canada, they will tell you fall is their favorite season. Almost. I'll tell you why in two songs. Here's Tennille Townes.

0: Susie and Jelly Roll. Amen. Hey, I'm Sharon Church. Fall officially arrives 1 week from tomorrow, September 22nd. And if you ask a lot of women living in Canada, they will tell you that fall is their favorite season. Why, you may ask? Well, the answer is pretty simple. Fashion. Yeah, it's finally cool enough to wear all of your cute outfits and accessories. Wide-brimmed hats, shackets, scarves, boots, puffy vests, but not so cold that you have to cover it all up with a parka. You know what I'm excited for? Pants. Yeah, because pants means not having to shave your legs. Ah, yes. Fall is a glorious season.
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3: Today's showers at times heavy with risk of a thunderstorm. Accumulation should amount to about 15 to 25 millimeters. Winds will gust from the south as high as 60, high of 14. UV index 2 or low. Tonight is cloudy, 70% chance of showers, risk of a thunderstorm. South wind will blow up towards 60 and that'll turn southwest at 20 late this evening with a low of 9. Tomorrow's mainly cloudy. Northwest wind blows at 30 with a high of 16. UV index 4 are moderate. And tomorrow night is clear, low of 3. Wednesday, periods of rain with a high of 15. And Wednesday night, showers, low of 5. Around the region, Brandon has a rain shower and it's 10. Winnipeg, light rain and 13. Light rain shower here in Portage. Relative humidity is 95% and the southeast wind is gusting up to 46. Your ultimate weather companion is available on the go. 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I'm Mike Bloom.

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1: High of 14 today with showers at time heavy. Good afternoon, I'm Mike Bloom. A sold-out field of runners took over the Southport site Saturday for the third annual Southport Runway. The event featured 5-kilometer and 10-kilometer races, along with a children's run. Proceeds support the Southport Fund administered by the Community Foundation of Portage and District. Executive Director Lorna Knight says the money raised will find its way back into the region.
2: They absolutely go into the Southport Fund that CFPD holds, and so those funds actually are part of an undesignated fund, so they roll into the community grants that we see every year that are awarded in the community.
1: She says the foundation's been involved with the runway every year and is grateful to remain recipient of the proceeds. Portage of Prairie MLA Jeff Breeza says workers and patients have raised concerns about conditions in the dialysis department at Portage's existing hospital. He notes he was told

0: Waste from the dialysis process was leaking into the walls. Breeza says the situation is especially concerning for patients already dealing with kidney problems.
1: When somebody's going through kidney dialysis, you don't want to harm their health any further. Yet these different people had reached out to management with Southern Health going back to July.
0: He adds he sent a letter to Health Minister Uzoma Azaguera asking what will be done to address the problem. A warning from the Manitoba First Nations Police Service after a spike in overdose calls in Sandy Bay First Nation and nearby communities. Portage Online's Marissa McFadden has more.
2: Police say a potentially dangerous batch of drugs may contain down and or fentanyl. Witnesses have described the suspected new variation as having a slight green color. Residents are being warned not to handle or use any suspected drugs and to contact police if they find drugs or paraphernalia. For Portage Online News, I'm Marissa McFadden.
0: September 10th was World Suicide Prevention Day, and last Thursday night, the Carmen Run and Walk crew shifted their regular routes to take a tour of artwork drawn around the town for Chalk the Walk. Chris Dick talked about the group, including Chalk the Walk, on their weekly route.
3: We're highlighting today World Suicide Prevention Day. Carmen, along with Carmen Wellness Connections, has initiated this day, and there's lots of chalk art of many inspirational sayings and of kindness and hope.
0: Read more and see the photos at Portage Online. Gladstone author Calvin Buchert has turned an unusual piece of local history into his first graphic novel. The story grew out of a theater production he wrote for the Gladstone District Museum's Canada Day celebration last year. Buchert says he wanted the story to continue after the live performance.
4: This is kind of a cool story, and it'd be cool if it would live on somehow. So then I was thinking, it might be this kind of thing would be kind of a good thing for a comic book kind of a story.
0: The book follows the story of Frederick Grove, who Buchert says had a secret past in Europe before eventually becoming a school principal in Gladstone. The graphic novel's expected to be available through Amazon and locally in Gladstone. Portage RCMP are reporting a big jump in person crimes during their first quarter of the 2026-27 reporting year. Staff Sergeant Darcy Turco says person crimes were up by 90, while calls for service also rose by 227. Calls for service hit 2,536 in the first quarter, up 227 from a year earlier. Stay informed and entertained on the go. Download the Portage Online app.
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0: Today's showers, at times heavy with risk of a thunderstorm. Accumulation should amount to about 15 to 25 millimeters. Winds will gust from the south as high as 60, high of 14. UV index 2 or low. Tonight is cloudy. 70% chance of showers, risk of a thunderstorm. South wind will blow up towards 60, and that'll turn southwest at 20 late this evening with a low of 9. Tomorrow's mainly cloudy. Northwest wind blows at 30 with a high of 16. UV index 4 are moderate, and tomorrow night is clear, low of 3. Wednesday, periods of rain with a high of 15, and Wednesday night showers, low of 5. Around the region, Brandon has a rain shower, and it's 10. Winnipeg, light rain and 13. Light rain shower here in Portage. Relative humidity is 95%, and the southeast wind is gusting up to 46. Your ultimate weather companion is available on the go. 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I'm Mike Bloom.
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1: Today, showers at times heavy with risk of a thunderstorm. Accumulation should amount to about 15 to 25 millimeters. Winds will gust from the south as high as 60, high of 14. UV index 2 or low. Tonight is cloudy, 70% chance of showers, risk of a thunderstorm. South wind will blow up towards 60, and that'll turn southwest at 20 late this evening with a low of 9. Tomorrow's mainly cloudy. Northwest wind blows at 30 with a high of 16. UV index 4 or moderate, and tomorrow night is clear, low of 3. Wednesday, periods of rain with a high of 15, and Wednesday night showers, low of 5. Around the region, Brandon has light rain and it's 10. Winnipeg, rain and 11. Light rain shower in Portage. Relative humidity 97%. Temperature is 10 and wind is blowing up toward 44. Get the latest forecast at your fingertips. Download the Portage Online app. I'm Mike Bloom.
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Danielle Ryan, cross your mind. Hey, it's Sharon Church. I've got your sort of sports report coming up. On the other side of 1:30, just after Garth Brooks. But first, here's Tucker Wetmore with Brunettes.

0: 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I'm your new principal, Brittany from Country 93.
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0: 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I'm here for Classroom of the Month.
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7: Today's showers at times heavy with risk of a thunderstorm. Accumulation should amount to about 15 to 25 millimeters. Winds will gust from the south as high as 60, high of 14. UV index 2 or low. Tonight is cloudy, 70% chance of showers, risk of a thunderstorm. South wind will blow up towards 60 and that'll turn southwest at 20 late this evening with a low of 9. Tomorrow's mainly cloudy. Northwest wind blows at 30 with a high of 16. UV index 4 are moderate. And tomorrow night is clear, low of 3. Wednesday, periods of rain with a high of 15. And Wednesday night, showers, low of 5. Around the region, Brandon has light rain and it's 10. Winnipeg, rain and 11. Light rain shower in Portage. Relative humidity, 97%. Temperature is 10 and wind is blowing up toward 44. Get the latest forecast at your fingertips. 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

0: unanswered prayers, Sam Sharon Church, and it's now time for your Sorta Sports Report. Vlad Guerrero Jr. finally did it. He hit his first home run at home this season. That was in the fifth inning against Baltimore yesterday afternoon. The Jays went on to win and take the series from the Orioles. And with Cleveland losing, Toronto is now just one game back of the final wild card spot. Tonight, the Jays start a three-game series with Detroit. Then it's a day off Thursday before they head to Texas for three, followed by three more against Baltimore.
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1: With a high of 14 today, we've got showers at

0: times heavy. Good afternoon, I'm Mike Bloom. Hospital and clinic staff are among the runners braving the chilly conditions during Saturday's sold-out Southport runway. The Honey Badgers, wearing scrubs, brought together nurses, physician assistants, and doctors for some friendly competition and a chance to support their community. Dr. Janine Grenier says participating was about more than setting a fast time.
1: Huge for the community, right? So we want to be present in the community and then also show healthy living and just be part of something cool that Southport's putting on.
0: The third annual runway included 5-kilometer and 10-kilometer races along with a children's event. Southern Health Sante Sud says action is being taken after a leaking pipe was identified in the dialysis department at Portage District General Hospital. Director Lauren Dell says the hospital is working with workplace health and safety. Dell says steps were taken as soon as the problem was identified.
2: As soon as a concern involving a leaking pipe in the dialysis department was identified, established protocols were initiated to assess and address the situation.
0: Impacted materials have been isolated, air testing has been arranged, and Dell says work is underway to repair the issue and keep the area safe. We've got a poll currently up at Portage Online, and you can submit your opinion of the situation. The Manitoba First Nations Police Service is asking for information about a suspected batch of drugs circulating in Sandy Bay First Nation. Here's Portage Online's Marissa McFadden with the full story.
3: Police say they were made aware of the batch on September 12th following an increase in overdose-related calls involving police and EMS. The drug may contain down and or fentanyl, and witnesses have reported a slight green color. Anyone with information can contact the Sandy Bay Detachment or the MFNPS anonymous tip line. From the Portage Online Newsroom, I'm Marissa McFadden.
0: September 10th was World Suicide Prevention Day, and last Thursday night, the Carmen Run and Walk crew shifted their regular routes to take a tour of artwork drawn around town for Chalk the Walk. Carmen Wellness Connections Communications Lead Holly Thorne Weeb talked about the Chalk the Walk initiative.
4: Through Carmen Wellness Connections, we made sure to get the word out on our social media about, hey, today is World Suicide Prevention Day. And it's very easy to feel alone, especially in smaller towns where you don't feel like there's the resources or these types of things that are available to you.
0: Read more and check out the photo gallery at the full feature on Portage Online. A strange story from Gladstone's past has inspired local author Kelvin Buchert to create his first graphic novel. The project follows his 2025 theater production about Frederick Grove. Buchert says his interest in uncovering stories from the past continues to inspire his works.
5: This would be a bit more unusual, just because the real-life story is actually unusual. Yeah, I do enjoy historical stories and instead looking into the past and seeing what's there.
0: He used software to generate the illustrations, then edited them into individual panels for the finished book. He received his proof copy recently and says plans are also being considered for a book launch event. Portage RCMP are also asking residents to call police when they see suspicious activity rather than just posting about it online. Calls for service hit 2,536 in the first quarter, up 227 from a year earlier. Staff Sergeant Darcy Turco says police don't regularly monitor Facebook, and calling police directly can help get members into the area faster. Breaking news at your fingertips, and for instant updates, download the Portage Online app from Google Play or the Apple App Store.
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0: Today, showers at times heavy with risk of a thunderstorm. Accumulation should amount to about 15 to 25 millimeters. Winds will gust from the south as high as 60, high of 14. UV index 2 or low. Tonight is cloudy, 70% chance of showers, risk of a thunderstorm. South wind will blow up towards 60, and that'll turn southwest at 20 late this evening with a low of 9. Tomorrow's mainly cloudy. Northwest wind blows at 30 with a high of 16. UV index 4 are moderate, and tomorrow night is clear, low of 3. Wednesday, periods of rain with a high of 15, and Wednesday night showers, low of 5. Around the region, Brandon has light rain and it's 10. Winnipeg, rain and 11. Light rain shower in Portage. Relative humidity 97%. Temperature is 10 and wind is blowing up toward 44. Get the latest forecast at your fingertips. Download the Portage Online app. I'm Mike Bloom.
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9: Today showers at times heavy with risk of a thunderstorm. Accumulation should amount to about 15 to 25 millimeters. Winds will gust from the south as high as 60, high of 14. UV index 2 or low. Tonight is cloudy, 70% chance of showers, risk of a thunderstorm. South wind will blow up towards 60 and that'll turn southwest at 20 late this evening with a low of 9. Tomorrow's mainly cloudy. Northwest wind blows at 30 with a high of 16. UV index 4 or moderate. And tomorrow night is clear, low of 3. Wednesday, periods of rain with a high of 15, and Wednesday night showers, low of 5. Around the region, Brandon has a light rain shower, and it's 11. Winnipeg has light rain, it's 11. Light rain shower in Portage la Prairie. Relative humidity is 99%. The temperature is 11, and the wind is blowing up to 50 from the east-southeast. 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
6: Today, showers at times heavy with risk of a thunderstorm. Accumulation should amount to about 15 to 25 millimeters. Winds will gust from the south as high as 60, high of 14. UV index 2 or low. Tonight is cloudy, 70% chance of showers, risk of a thunderstorm. South wind will blow up towards 60, and that'll turn southwest at 20 late this evening with a low of 9. Tomorrow's mainly cloudy. Northwest wind blows at 30 with a high of 16. UV index 4 are moderate. And tomorrow night is clear, low of 3. Wednesday, periods of rain with a high of 15. And Wednesday night, showers, low of 5. Around the region, Brandon has a light rain shower, and it's 11. Winnipeg has light rain, it's 11. Light rain shower in Portage la Prairie. Relative humidity is 99%. The temperature's 11 and the wind is blowing up to 50 from the east-southeast. 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

0: Sharon Goodvin, you are. I'm Sharon Church. Now that school is back in session, I think it's time for a little refresher on girl math. Well, it's not really math. It's a mindset, really. Like, anything under $5 is free, obviously. 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And anything discounted 50% or more is free. And you're actually losing money if you don't buy it. Listen, I didn't make these rules, but I do follow them blindly.
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1: High of 14 today with showers at time heavy. Good afternoon, I'm Mike Bloom. A sold-out field of runners took over the Southport site Saturday for the third annual Southport Runway. The event featured 5-kilometer and 10-kilometer races, along with a children's run. Proceeds support the Southport Fund administered by the Community Foundation of Portage and District. Executive Director Lorna Knight says the money raised will find its way back into the region.
2: Well, they absolutely go into the Southport Fund that CFPD holds, and so those funds actually are part of an undesignated fund, so they roll into the community grants that we see every year that are awarded in the community.
1: She says the foundation's been involved with the runway every year and is grateful to remain recipient of the proceeds. Portage of Prairie MLA Jeff Breeza says workers and patients have raised concerns about conditions in the dialysis department at Portage's existing hospital. He notes he was told waste from the dialysis process was leaking into the walls. Breeza says the situation is especially concerning for patients already dealing with kidney problems.
3: When somebody's going through kidney dialysis, you don't want to harm their health any further, yet these different people had reached out to management with Southern Health going back to July.
1: He adds he sent a letter to Health Minister Uzoma Azaguera asking what will be done to address the problem. A warning from the Manitoba First Nations Police Service after a spike in overdose calls in Sandy Bay First Nation and nearby communities. Portage Online's Marissa McFadden has more.
4: Police say a potentially dangerous batch of drugs may contain down and or fentanyl. Witnesses have described the suspected new variation as having a slight green color. Residents are being warned not to handle or use any suspected drugs and to contact police if they find drugs or paraphernalia. For Portage Online News, I'm Marissa McFadden.
1: September 10th was World Suicide Prevention Day, and last Thursday night, the Carmen Run and Walk crew shifted their regular routes to take a tour of artwork drawn around the town for Chalk the Walk. Chris Dick talked about the group including Chalk the Walk on their weekly route.
5: We're highlighting today World Suicide Prevention Day. Carmen, along with Carmen Wellness Connections, has initiated this day, and there's lots of chalk art of many inspirational sayings and of kindness and hope.
1: Read more and see the photos at Portage Online. Gladstone author Calvin Buchert has turned an unusual piece of local history into his first graphic novel. The story grew out of a theater production he wrote for the Gladstone District Museum's Canada Day celebration last year. Buchert says he wanted the story to continue after the live performance.
6: This is kind of a cool story, and it'd be cool if it would live on somehow. So then I was thinking, oh, it might be this kind of thing would be kind of a good thing for a comic book kind of a story.
1: The book follows the story of Frederick Grove, who Buchert says had a secret past in Europe before eventually becoming a school principal in Gladstone. The graphic novel's expected to be available through Amazon and locally in Gladstone. Portage RCMP are reporting a big jump in person crimes during their first quarter of the 2026-27 reporting year. Staff Sergeant Darcy Turco says person crimes were up by 90, while calls for service also rose by 227. Calls for service hit 2,536 in the first quarter, up 227 from a year earlier. Stay informed and entertained on the go. Download the Portage Online app.
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1: Today showers at times heavy with risk of a thunderstorm. Accumulation should amount to about 15 to 25 millimeters. Winds will gust from the south as high as 60, high of 14. UV index 2 or low. Tonight is cloudy. 70% chance of showers, risk of a thunderstorm. South wind will blow up towards 60.

0: Tomorrow's mainly cloudy. Northwest wind blows at 30 with a high of 16. UV index 4 are moderate. And tomorrow night is clear, low of 3. Wednesday, periods of rain with a high of 15. And Wednesday night, showers, low of 5. Around the region, Brandon has a light rain shower, and it's 11. Winnipeg has light rain, it's 11. Light rain shower in Portage la Prairie. Relative humidity is 99%. The temperature is 11 and the wind is blowing up to 50 from the east-southeast. Local news, local sports, and local weather, they're available via the free Portage Online app. I'm Mike Bloom.
1: Sunshine, dirt roads, and strong coffee. Look like you love me. 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That's Country. Country 93.

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0: boozy cowgirl. Hey, I'm Sharon Church. Did you see a movie over the weekend? Well, it was a good run for Spider-Man, but after 6 weekends, the sequel to Practical Magic opened at number one. 28 years after the original. That made $30 million. Brand New Day made $8.4 million. It's pretty good for second place. They're not hurting for records, that's for sure. And The Odyssey, that's still in third place, earning $7 million over the weekend.
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12: Today showers, at times heavy with risk of a thunderstorm. Accumulation should amount to about 15 to 25 millimeters. Winds will gust from the south as high as 60, high of 14. UV index 2 or low. Tonight is cloudy, 70% chance of showers, risk of a thunderstorm. South wind will blow up towards 60, and that'll turn southwest at 20 late this evening with a low of 9. Tomorrow's mainly cloudy. Northwest wind blows at 30 with a high of 16. UV index 4 or moderate. And tomorrow night is clear, low of 3. Wednesday, periods of rain with a high of 15, and Wednesday night showers, low of 5. Around the region, Brandon has a light rain shower, it's 11. Winnipeg, heavy rain, 11, and fog in Portage la Prairie. Relative humidity is 100%, temperatures 11, winds are blowing up toward 48. 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

0: loud.
1: Tim Hicks, loud. Hey, I'm Sharon Church. Stick around for CMA nominee Ella Langley. Choosing Texas is coming up next. She's got 9 nominations, by the way. I think that's the most. Good on you, Ella. It's Tyler Joe Miller.

0: has the most nominations at this year's CMA Awards, including Entertainer, Female Vocalist, Album, Song, including Choosin' Texas, Single, including Choosin' Texas, Video and Musical Event of the Year. I wonder how many she'll actually walk away with. Probably a lot. Maybe all nine. I guess we'll have to see. November 18th, you can watch it on ABC, Disney Plus, and on the next day, Hulu. Or I'll watch it on the highlights on YouTube.
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4: Today, showers at times heavy with risk of a thunderstorm. Accumulation should amount to about 15 to 25 millimeters. Winds will gust from the south as high as 60, high of 14. UV index 2 or low. Tonight is cloudy. 70% chance of showers, risk of a thunderstorm. South wind will blow up towards 60, and that'll turn southwest at 20 late this evening with a low of 9. Tomorrow's mainly cloudy. Northwest wind blows at 30 with a high of 16. UV index 4 are moderate. And tomorrow night is clear, low of 3. Wednesday, periods of rain with a high of 15. And Wednesday night, showers, low of 5. Around the region, Brandon has a light rain shower. It's 11. Winnipeg, heavy rain, 11. And fog in Portage la Prairie. Relative humidity is 100%. Temperatures, 11. Winds are blowing up toward 48. 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

0: Patrick, Safe Place to Break. I'm Sharon Church. Yeah, you can tell fall is on the way. Morning temperatures, pretty chilly. I mean, actually, honestly, during the day, temperatures are getting chilly. Have you put the furnace on yet? Are you there yet? Will your spouse let you turn it on? We did today. It was 18 degrees in the house. It was time. Enjoy these last 8 days of, I guess, technically summer. Fall officially kicks off next Tuesday night.
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1: Good evening, I'm Mike Bloom. After 6 years around the council table, rural municipality of Portage of Prairie councillor Ryan Consey is stepping away from municipal politics, at least for now. Portage Online's Marissa McFadden has more.
2: Consey, who represents Ward 3, says the decision not to seek another term wasn't an easy one. He says serving the community has been a privilege, and he's grateful for the trust residents placed in him. Consey also encourages voters to learn about the candidates, ask questions, and make informed decisions in the upcoming municipal election. For Portage Online News, I'm Marissa McFadden.
1: Hospital and clinic staff were among the runners braving the chilly conditions during Saturday's sold-out Southport runway. The Honey Badgers, wearing scrubs, brought together nurses, physician assistants, and doctors for some friendly competition and a chance to support their community. Dr. Janine Grenier says participating was about more than setting a fast time.
3: Huge for the community, right? So we want to be present in the community and then also show healthy living and just be part of something cool that Southport's putting on.
1: The third annual runway included 5 kilometer and 10 kilometer races along with a children's event. Southern Health Sante Sud says action is being taken after a leaking pipe was identified in the dialysis department at Portage District General Hospital. Director Lauren Dell says the hospital is working with workplace health and safety. Dell says steps were taken as soon as the problem was identified.
4: As soon as a concern involving a leaking pipe in the dialysis department was identified, established protocols were initiated to assess and address the situation.
1: Impacted materials have been isolated, air testing has been arranged, and Dell says work is underway to repair the issue and keep the area safe. We've got a poll currently up at Portage Online, and you can submit your opinion of the situation. The Manitoba First Nations Police Service is asking for information about a suspected batch of drugs circulating in Sandy Bay First Nation. Here's Portage Online's Marissa McFadden with the full story.
2: Police say they were made aware of the batch on September 12th following an increase in overdose-related calls involving police and EMS. The drug may contain down and or fentanyl, and witnesses have reported a slight green color. Anyone with information can contact the Sandy Bay Detachment or the MFNPS anonymous tip line. From the Portage Online Newsroom, I'm Marissa McFadden.
1: September 10th was World Suicide Prevention Day, and last Thursday night, the Carmen Run and Walk crew shifted their regular routes to take a tour of artwork drawn around town for Chalk the Walk. Carmen Wellness Connections Communications Lead Holly Thorne-Weeb talked about the Chalk the Walk initiative.
5: Through Carmen Wellness Connections, we made sure to get the word out on our social media about, hey, today is World Suicide Prevention Day. And it's very easy to feel alone, especially in smaller towns where you don't feel like there's the resources or these types of things that are available to you.
1: Read more and check out the photo gallery at the full feature on Portage Online. A strange story from Gladstone's past has inspired local author Kelvin Buchert to create his first graphic novel. The project follows his 2025 theater production about Frederick Grove. Buchert says his interest in uncovering stories from the past continues to inspire his works.
6: This would be a bit more unusual, just because the real-life story is actually unusual. Yeah, I do enjoy historical stories and instead looking into the past and seeing what's there.
1: He used software to generate the illustrations, then edited them into individual panels for the finished book. He received his proof copy recently and says plans are also being considered for a book launch event. Breaking news at your fingertips, and for instant updates, download the Portage Online app from Google Play or the Apple App Store.
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1: Tonight's showers will end late this evening and then it'll become cloudy. There's a risk of a thunderstorm early this evening. A southeast wind is blowing toward 50 and that'll turn southwest at 20 late this evening. Then northwest up toward 60, except gusting to

0: 80 on inshore winds overnight with a low of 7. Tomorrow's mainly cloudy. Winds will gust up to 60 from the northwest. That'll become light late in the afternoon, high of 15. UV index tomorrow is 4 or moderate. Tomorrow night is partly cloudy with a low of 5. Wednesday has periods of rain with a high of 14 and showers Wednesday night with a low of 6. Around the region, Brandon has a light rain shower. It's 11. Winnipeg, heavy rain, 11, and fog in Portage la Prairie. Relative humidity is 100%. Temperatures 11. Winds are blowing up toward 48. 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Our
1: country lives here. 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

Stella Lefty, Boston. I'm Sharon Church. Do you set alarm reminders on your phone? Now that the kids are back in school, those alarms are a must. Absolutely. There's the get up for school alarm, the go catch the bus alarm, the pick up your kids alarm. That's important. Don't forget that one. And then all the alarms you set so you don't miss their after school activities. Back to life, back to reality. Found myself singing that this morning. Right now, I have 6 automated alarms, and I suspect I will be adding more as the week continues.

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3: Tonight, showers will end late this evening, and then it'll become cloudy. There's a risk of a thunderstorm early this evening. A southeast wind is blowing toward 50, and that'll turn southwest at 20 late this evening. Then northwest up towards 60, except gusting to 80 on inshore winds overnight with a low of 7. Tomorrow's mainly cloudy. Winds will gust up to 60 from the northwest. That'll become light late in the afternoon, high of 15. UV index tomorrow is 4 or moderate. Tomorrow night is partly cloudy with a low of 5. Wednesday has periods of rain with a high of 14 and showers Wednesday night with a low of 6. Sun or storm, find the area's official forecast through the Portage Online app. I'm Mike Bloom.
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Bolick till I get to heaven. I'm Sharon Church. Fall officially arrives a week from tomorrow. And I'll tell you, a lot of women love fall. It's their favorite season. I'll tell you why if you don't know after Cody Johnson. But first, here's Dallas Smith. Good Time Goes.

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0: Katie Johnson, The Fall. Hey, I'm Sharon Church. Ask most any woman living in Canada, and they will tell you that fall is their favorite season. 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Well, it's pretty simple, actually. Fashion. It's finally cool enough to wear all of your cute outfits and accessories. 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You know what I'm excited for? Pants. Because pants means not having to shave your legs. Ah, yes. Fall is a glorious season.
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3: Tonight's showers will end late this evening and then it'll become cloudy. There's a risk of a thunderstorm early this evening. A southeast wind is blowing toward 50 and that'll turn southwest at 20 late this evening. Then northwest up towards 60, except gusting to 80 on inshore winds overnight with a low of 7. Tomorrow's mainly cloudy. Winds will gust up to 60 from the northwest. That'll become light late in the afternoon, high of 15. UV index tomorrow is 4 or moderate. Tomorrow night is partly cloudy with a low of 5. Wednesday has periods of rain with a high of 14 and showers Wednesday night with a low of 6. Sun or storm, find the area's official forecast through the Portage Online app. I'm Mike Bloom.
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2: We moved anywhere between over 550 and 580,000 metric tons of grain in each of those 2 weeks. So that's historically strong. And it was like that through the month of August. We just had Statistics Canada, of course, release the stocks estimates as of July 31st, and it confirmed that grain stocks on farm in Western Canada were something like around 6.5 million tons compared to 4 million the same time last year. So more grain available, pretty strong domestic and export market fundamentals, and just greater availability of grain year over year was contributing to strength in demand for grain movement, demand for hopper cars.
1: He notes weather across the prairies is starting to affect supply chain activity across the prairies. For Golden West, I'm Glendalee Allen Vossler.
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2: Good evening, I'm Mike Bloom. RM of Portage Apparee Councillor Ryan Consey won't be seeking another term this fall, but he's not ruling out a future return to municipal politics. Portage Online's Marissa McFadden has more.
3: Consey says public office requires a commitment, not just from the person at the council table, but from their family as well. He says his wife and family have supported him through the evenings away, meetings, and phone calls that come with the job. With two of his boys graduating in the coming years, Consey says he'll have more time on his hands and doesn't think this will be the last we see of him in municipal politics. From the Portage Online Newsroom, I'm Marissa McFadden.
2: With a high of 14 today, we've got showers at times heavy. Good afternoon, I'm Mike Bloom. Hospital and clinic staff were among the runners braving the chilly conditions during Saturday's sold-out Southport runway. The Honey Badgers wearing scrubs brought together nurses, physician assistants, and doctors for some friendly competition and a chance to support their community. Dr. Janine Grenier says participating was about more than setting a fast time.
4: Huge for the community, right? So we want to be present in the community and then also show healthy living and

0: just be part of something cool that Southport's putting on.
1: The third annual runway included 5-kilometer and 10-kilometer races, along with a children's event. Southern Health Sante Sud says action is being taken after a leaking pipe was identified in the dialysis department at Portage District General Hospital. Director Lauren Dell says the hospital is working with workplace health and safety. Dell says steps were taken as soon as the problem was identified.
2: As soon as a concern involving a leaking pipe in the dialysis department was identified, established protocols were initiated to assess and address the situation.
1: Impacted materials have been isolated, air testing has been arranged, and Dell says work is underway to repair the issue and keep the area safe. We've got a poll currently up at Portage Online, and you can submit your opinion of the situation. The Manitoba First Nations Police Service is asking for information about a suspected batch of drugs circulating in Sandy Bay First Nation. Here's Portage Online's Marissa McFadden with the full story.
3: Police say they were made aware of the batch on September 12th following an increase in overdose-related calls involving police and EMS. The drug may contain down and or fentanyl, and witnesses have reported a slight green color. Anyone with information can contact the Sandy Bay Detachment or the MFNPS anonymous tip line. From the Portage Online Newsroom, I'm Marissa McFadden.
1: September 10th was World Suicide Prevention Day, and last Thursday night, the Carmen Run and Walk crew shifted their regular routes to take a tour of artwork drawn around town for Chalk the Walk. Carmen Wellness Connections Communications Lead Holly Thorne-Weeb talked about the Chalk the Walk initiative.
4: Through Carmen Wellness Connections, we made sure to get the word out on our social media about, hey, today is World Suicide Prevention Day, and it's very easy to feel alone, especially in smaller towns where you don't feel like there's the resources or these types of things that are available to you.
1: Read more and check out the photo gallery at the full feature on Portage Online. A strange story from Gladstone's past has inspired local author Calvin Buchert to create his first graphic novel. The project follows his 2025 theater production about Frederick Grove. Buchert says his interest in uncovering stories from the past continues to inspire his works.
5: This would be a bit more unusual, just because the real life story is actually unusual. Yeah, I do enjoy historical stories and instead looking into the past and seeing what's there.
1: He used software to generate the illustrations, then edited them into individual panels for the finished book. He received his proof copy recently and says plans are also being considered for a book launch event. Breaking news at your fingertips, and for instant updates, download the Portage Online app from Google Play or the Apple App Store.
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1: Tonight's showers will end late this evening, and then it'll become cloudy. There's a risk of a thunderstorm early this evening. A southeast wind is blowing toward 50, and that'll turn southwest at 20 late this evening. Then northwest up toward 60, except gusting to 80 on inshore winds overnight with a low of 7. Tomorrow's mainly cloudy. Winds will gust up to 60 from the northwest. That'll become light late in the afternoon, high of 15. UV index tomorrow is 4 or moderate. Tomorrow night is partly cloudy with a low of 5. Wednesday has periods of rain with a high of 14 and showers Wednesday night with a low of 6. Sun or storm, find the area's official forecast through the Portage Online app. I'm Mike Bloom.
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0: Jelly roll, hands up. I'm Sharon Church, and it's now time for your sorta sports report. Vlad Guerrero Jr. finally did it. He hit his first home run at home this season. That was in the fifth inning against Baltimore yesterday afternoon. The Jays went on to win and take the series from the Orioles. And with Cleveland losing, Toronto is now just one game back of the final wild card spot. Tonight, the Jays start a three-game series in Detroit. Then it's a day off Thursday before they head to Texas for three, followed by three more against Baltimore.
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6: Portage Online weather.
7: Tonight's showers will end late this evening and then it'll become cloudy. There's a risk of a thunderstorm early this evening. A southeast wind is blowing toward 50, and that'll turn southwest at 20 late this evening. Then northwest up towards 60, except gusting to 80 on inshore winds.

Jess Moskaloo, Country Girls. I'm Sharon Church. Now that school is back in session, I think it's time for a little refresher on girl math. More on that after Lainey Wilson, but first, the James Barker Band. After

0: Lainey Wilson, somewhere over Laredo. I'm Sharon Church. Now that school is back in session, I think it's time for a little refresher on girl math. It's not really math. It's more of a mindset, really. Like anything under $5 is free, obviously. If you make a return, you've actually made money. Concert tickets bought in advance, then the concert the day of is now free. If someone's paid you back for something, that is now free money. And anything discounted 50% or more is free. And you're actually losing money if you don't buy it. Listen, I didn't make these rules, but I do follow them blindly.
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9: Tonight's showers will end late this evening, and then it'll become cloudy. There's a risk of a thunderstorm early this evening. A southeast wind is blowing toward 50, and that'll turn southwest at 20 late this evening. Then northwest up towards 60, except gusting to 80 on inshore winds overnight with a low of 7. Tomorrow's mainly cloudy. Winds will gust up to 60 from the northwest. That'll become light late in the afternoon, high of 15. UV index tomorrow is 4 or moderate. Tomorrow night is partly cloudy with a low of 5. Wednesday has periods of rain with a high of 14 and showers Wednesday night with a low of 6. Sun or storm, find the area's official forecast through the Portage Online app. I'm Mike Bloom.

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0: across the prairies. Now it feels like pumpkin spice season. Is it soup season yet? I love soup. Soup is good. I think we're getting pretty close to soup season. And sweater weather. Love that. Enjoy these last 8 days of summer. Fall officially kicks off next Tuesday night.
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1: Good evening, I'm Mike Bloom. After 6 years around the council table, rural municipality of Portage of Prairie councillor Ryan Consey is stepping away from municipal politics, at least for now. Portage Online's Marissa McFadden has more.
2: Consey, who represents Ward 3, says the decision not to seek another term wasn't an easy one. He says serving the community has been a privilege, and he's grateful for the trust residents placed in him. Consey also encourages voters to

0: Learn about the candidates, ask questions, and make informed decisions in the upcoming municipal election. For Portage Online News, I'm Marissa McFadden.
1: Hospital and clinic staff were among the runners braving the chilly conditions during Saturday's sold-out Southport runway. The Honey Badgers, wearing scrubs, brought together nurses, physician assistants, and doctors for some friendly competition and a chance to support their community. Dr. Janine Grenier says participating was about more than setting a fast time.
2: Huge for the community, right? So we want to be present in the community and then also show healthy living and just be part of something cool that Southport's putting on.
1: The third annual runway included 5 kilometer and 10 kilometer races along with a children's event. Southern Health Sante Sud says action is being taken after a leaking pipe was identified in the dialysis department at Portage District General Hospital. Director Lauren Dell says the hospital is working with workplace health and safety. Dell says steps were taken as soon as the problem was identified.
3: As soon as a concern involving a leaking pipe in the dialysis department was identified, established protocols were initiated to assess and address the situation.
1: Impacted materials have been isolated, air testing has been arranged, and Dell says work is underway to repair the issue and keep the area safe. We've got a poll currently up at Portage Online, and you can submit your opinion of the situation. The Manitoba First Nations Police Service is asking for information about a suspected batch of drugs circulating in Sandy Bay First Nation. Here's Portage Online's Marissa McFadden with the full story.
0: Police say they were made aware of the batch on September 12th following an increase in overdose-related calls involving police and EMS. The drug may contain down and or fentanyl, and witnesses have reported a slight green color. Anyone with information can contact the Sandy Bay Detachment or the MFNPS Anonymous Tip Line. From the Portage Online Newsroom, I'm Marissa McFadden.
1: September 10th was World Suicide Prevention Day, and last Thursday night, the Carmen Run and Walk crew shifted their regular routes to take a tour of artwork drawn around town for Chalk the Walk. Carmen Wellness Connections Communications Lead Holly Thorne-Weeb talked about the Chalk the Walk initiative.
4: Through Carmen Wellness Connections, we made sure to get the word out on our social media about, hey, today is World Suicide Prevention Day, and it's very easy to feel alone, especially in smaller towns.

0: where you don't feel like there's the resources or these types of things that are available to you.
1: Read more and check out the photo gallery at the full feature on Portage Online. A strange story from Gladstone's past has inspired local author Calvin Buchert to create his first graphic novel. The project follows his 2025 theater production about Frederick Grove. Buchert says his interest in uncovering stories from the past continues to inspire his works.
2: This would be a bit more unusual, just because the real life story is actually unusual. Yeah, I do enjoy historical stories and instead looking into the past and seeing what's there.
1: He used software to generate the illustrations, then edited them into individual panels for the finished book. He received his proof copy recently and says plans are also being considered for a book launch event. Breaking news at your fingertips, and for instant updates, download the Portage Online app from Google Play or the Apple App Store.
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1: Tonight's showers will end late this evening, and then it'll become cloudy. There's a risk of a thunderstorm early this evening. A southeast wind is blowing toward 50, and that'll turn southwest at 20 late this evening. Then northwest up toward 60, except gusting to 80 on inshore winds overnight with a low of 7. Tomorrow's mainly cloudy. Winds will gust up to 60 from the northwest. That'll become light late in the afternoon, high of 15. UV index tomorrow is 4 or moderate. Tomorrow night is partly cloudy with a low of 5. Wednesday has periods of rain with a high of 14 and showers Wednesday night with a low of 6. Sun or storm, find the area's official forecast through the Portage Online app. I'm Mike Bloom.
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3: Tonight's showers will end late this evening and then it'll become cloudy. There's a risk of a thunderstorm early this evening. A southeast wind is blowing toward 50 and that'll turn southwest at 20 late this evening. Then northwest up towards 60, except gusting to 80 on inshore winds overnight with a low of 7. Tomorrow's mainly cloudy. Winds will gust up to 60 from the northwest. That'll become light late in the afternoon, high of 15. UV index tomorrow is 4 or moderate. Tomorrow night is partly cloudy with a low of 5. Wednesday has periods of rain with a high of 14 and showers Wednesday night with a low of 6. Sun or storm, find the area's official forecast through the Portage Online app. I'm Mike Bloom.
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5: Tonight's showers will end late this evening and then it'll become cloudy. There's a risk of a thunderstorm early this evening. A southeast wind is blowing toward 50 and that'll turn southwest at 20 late this evening. Then northwest up towards 60, except gusting to 80 on inshore winds overnight with a low of 7. Tomorrow's mainly cloudy. Winds will gust up to 60 from the northwest. That'll become light late in the afternoon, high of 15. UV index tomorrow is 4 or moderate. Tomorrow night is partly cloudy with a low of 5. Wednesday has periods of rain with a high of 14 and showers Wednesday night with a low of 6. Sun or storm, find the area's official forecast through the Portage Online app. I'm Mike Bloom.
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1: Good evening, I'm Mike Bloom. RM of Portage's Apparee Councillor Ryan Consey won't be seeking another term this fall, but he's not ruling out a future return to municipal politics. Portage Online's Marissa McFadden has more.
2: Consey says public office requires a commitment, not just from the person at the council table, but from their family as well. He says his wife and family have supported him through the evenings away, meetings, and phone calls that come with the job. With two of his boys graduating in the coming years, Consey says he'll have more time on his hands and doesn't think this will be the last we see of him in municipal politics. From the Portage Online Newsroom, I'm Marissa McFadden.
1: With a high of 14 today, we've got showers at times heavy. Good afternoon, I'm Mike Bloom. 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The Honey Badgers wearing scrubs brought together nurses, physicians,